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3: Meteorologist Mace Michaels. Mostly cloudy for tonight and into tomorrow with a few showers and thunderstorms around. The low tonight in the low 50s, highs tomorrow near 70. Storm chances diminish for Thursday, highs in the mid 70s. Friday starts dry, then a chance of storms late, highs in the mid 70s. Celebrate Independence Day in Worthington, Minnesota. Live music, food, fireworks on July 3rd and 4th. Currently at 64 degrees.

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B93.3 is KBLB, Nisswa, Brainerd, and Baxter. Father's Day was on Sunday, as you know, and although Dad, for the most part, wants to keep it low-key, you know, he doesn't want a lot. He just wants to relax and maybe not have to fix anything on Father's Day. There was a trend of those favorite don't tell your mom moments you experienced with your dad growing up, and some of the answers are absolutely epic. We'll share them next.

0: Today's best country, B93.3. Father's Day always reminds me that moms and dads run very different PR departments. Now, moms, they want the details on everything. Dads are over here saying, hey, let's keep this between us. It's B-Dub. There's a new thread online where people shared their best don't tell your mother about this moments. And honestly, it is a piece of work. It is a straight up masterpiece. One dad accidentally drilled a screw through his shoe while building a playset and immediately taught his five-year-old several new vocabulary words. Another guy caught eating ice cream at 3 a.m. and simply recruited his four-year-old into the crime. My favorite might be the dad who woke up his son on a school night because he found a secret passage in a Zelda game and couldn't wait until morning. Like, that is straight up peak dad behavior right there. Forget sleep. We've got a dungeon to explore. And then there's the dad who offered his teenage son a sip of margarita to wash down some dry chicken and watched him shotgun the entire thing. The truth is, moms usually run the schedule. Dads run the side quests. Every family has one of those stories where dad looked at you and said, don't tell your mother. And somehow, years later, we're all still honoring the agreement.
1: B-Dub, B93.3.
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Two guys took the wrong trail on purpose and somehow ended up exactly where they needed to be. That's next in your Good Vibes Stories.

0: B93.3. Sometimes getting lost is the best thing that can happen. Two buddies in Minnesota decided to take a trail they'd never been on before. No plan, no destination, just let's see where this goes. Which is usually how you end up needing new tires or explaining things to your wife. Instead, they found a 68-year-old woman trapped in the mud. She'd been stuck there for 3 days and couldn't get herself out. Think about that. 3 days. The guys pulled her free, called for help, and probably went from two random dudes out riding around to actual superheroes before lunch. Meanwhile, I get excited when my GPS accidentally finds a shortcut to avoid traffic. These guys found a whole human being. That's a pretty solid detour. That's your good vibes.
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0: 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We've got Shaboozy on the show in the next hour. Also got your Insta countdown coming up and your breakdown of what's trending in all things country. We're just getting things rolling. 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
6: I'm meteorologist Mace Michaels. Mostly cloudy for tonight and into tomorrow with a few showers and thunderstorms around. The low tonight in the low 50s, highs tomorrow near 70. Storm chances diminish for Thursday, highs in the mid 70s. Friday starts dry, then a chance of storms late, highs in the mid 70s. Celebrate Independence Day in Worthington, Minnesota. Live music, food, fireworks on July 3rd and 4th. Currently at 64 degrees.

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B93.3 is KBLB Nisswa, Brainerd, and Baxter. Ella Langley just got very honest about the thing that helped save her life. That's next to The Breakdown, brought to you by The Home Depot.

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0: Last year, Ella Langley was having a rough time behind the scenes, and not just the kind of rough where you eat ice cream for dinner and call it self-care. She says she struggled with her mental health and got to a point where she wasn't sure she wanted to be here anymore. What helped? Ella said she stopped looking for answers in relationships, drugs, or other temporary fixes and started turning to God first. She said she's read the Bible almost every day for the past year and credits her faith with helping pull her out of that darkness. Ella says realizing she had a purpose to share her story and her music changed everything. Her advice is simple. Focus on what she calls God's North Star. Get 1% better each day and keep moving forward. It's a powerful reminder that sometimes the strongest people are fighting battles you'd never know about. And sometimes just making it through today is a pretty big win. That's your breakdown.
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0: Today's Best Country, B93.3. It's B-Dub. We're hanging with Shaboozy. Well, talk about the new record a little bit. You've said that it lets people see you as a storyteller. Was there a moment during the making of it when you realized that this was bigger than just another record for you?
1: Yeah. I think it kind of has always been, you know, we just coming into this record, I told people, you know, I'm like, man, this is some of those records I kind of owe to myself to make, you know. It's not really going to ever be about the numbers or about kind of if there's, you know, it's just really about like this creative idea I had that I wanted to just go full send on. And I feel like I did it with this project.
0: It's one of those things, it's hard to get not caught up in, you know, when there's so much data available in real time these days. You can't let the science get in the way of the art. The art is, if that's done the way you want to do it, the science will follow, right?
1: 100%, man. And I think that's what kind of created the greatest records, you know, that are out there in time, you know. So, and I want to see music definitely get back to that. You know, some of those classic records we listen to, you know, I think the numbers or the performance is just kind of a indicator of how good the music is.
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13: Meteorologist Mace Michaels. Mostly cloudy for tonight and into tomorrow with a few showers and thunderstorms around. The low tonight in the low 50s, highs tomorrow near 70. Storm chances diminish for Thursday, highs in the mid-70s. Friday starts dry, then a chance of storms late, highs in the mid-70s. Celebrate Independence Day in Worthington, Minnesota. Live music, food, fireworks on July 3rd and 4th. It's 63 right now.

93.3 is KBLB, Nisswa, Brainerd, and Baxter. We got the Insta Countdown coming up in minutes. Part of the show, we give you the five most wanted songs of the day in 60 seconds or less. It's brought to you by Money Matt. 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That's coming up.

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5: 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I also think there's a case to be made that a year ago in free agency, mistakes were made. 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
1: Pizza Place might know my fridge is empty before I do. 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
1: 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I just found out that Papa John's teamed up with Instacart and NBC Universal to figure out when you're probably running low on groceries. 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Like, the ads literally ask things like light on groceries or empty fridge. And I'll be honest, part of me thinks that's creepy. The other part of me looked at my refrigerator this morning and saw a half a bottle of ranch and some questionable cheese and thought, yeah, that's fair. We've officially reached the point where the pizza place knows I'm struggling before my family does.
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17: I'm meteorologist Mace Michaels. Mostly cloudy for tonight and into tomorrow with a few showers and thunderstorms around. The low tonight in the low 50s, highs tomorrow near 70. Storm chances diminish for Thursday, highs in the mid 70s. Friday starts dry, then a chance of storms late, highs in the mid 70s. Celebrate Independence Day in Worthington, Minnesota. Live music, food, fireworks on July 3rd and 4th. Currently at 62 degrees.

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B93.3 is KBLB Nisswa, Brainerd, and Baxter. We stream it or skip it. Coming up next, brought to you by T-Mobile. Brand new song. You decide what you would do with it if it comes up on your playlist minutes away.

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Today's best country, B93.3. I cannot believe that 4th of July is a week from Saturday. Like, this year is almost halfway over. Are you halfway to your goals you set on January 1st, if that's your thing? Yeah, I gotta pick up the pace too, to be completely honest. We young.

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She's

B93.3. Do you consider yourself a snacker? Apparently, a lot of us aren't eating meals anymore. We're just grazing our way through life like confused backyard deer. 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
1: I am not shocked by this survey at all. It's B-Dub. Only 21% of people say they're meal people. You know, three squares a day. The other 79% snackers, which explains why you can walk into the kitchen for a glass of water and somehow leave with crackers, beef jerky, and three handfuls of something that came out of a resealable bag. The stat that got me was that almost 40% of people admit they've gone an entire day without a real meal. Just snacks. That's not a diet. That's a scavenger hunt. And 60% have a secret snack stash somewhere in the house. 6% even hide snacks outside the house. Outside. Like, if you've got a backup stash hidden in the garage or shed, you're not snacking anymore. You're preparing for the apocalypse. One fun-size candy bar at a time.
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0: 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That was crazy to me. I'm getting ready for the longest ride in 35 days. My wife is flying out to the halfway point and then riding back with me for the first time ever. Less than a year ago, she would not get on the bike. And now she's rolling cross country. Crazy.
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15: I'm meteorologist Mace Michaels. Mostly cloudy for tonight and into tomorrow with a few showers and thunderstorms around. The low tonight in the low 50s, highs tomorrow near 70. Storm chances diminish for Thursday, highs in the mid-70s. Friday starts dry, then a chance of storms late, highs in the mid-70s. Celebrate Independence Day in Worthington, Minnesota. Live music, food, fireworks on July 3rd and 4th. Currently at 62 degrees.

Tom, B93.3 is KBLB Nisswa, Brainerd, and Baxter. Ella Langley is opening up about the darkest chapter of her life, and the one thing she says helped pull her through it. More on that coming up next in The Breakdown, brought to you by T-Mobile.

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1: 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It's B-Dub's Breakdown.
0: So Ella Langley just shared something that's a whole lot deeper than a new song or tour announcement, which, by the way, she did share yesterday. The breakout country star says she's read the Bible almost every day for the past year. And when life gets hard now, she turns to God first. Not relationships, not bad habits, not distractions. Ella admitted last year that she struggled with her mental health and reached a point where she wasn't sure she wanted to be here anymore. But she says finding her purpose and realizing she could help other people through her music and her story helped bring her out of that darkness. Her advice is pretty simple. Focus on what she calls God's North Star. Get 1% better every day and keep moving forward. And whether you're a person of faith or not, that just be a little better than yesterday part is pretty hard to argue with.
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13: I'm meteorologist Mace Michaels. Mostly cloudy for tonight and into tomorrow with a few showers and thunderstorms around. The low tonight in the low 50s, highs tomorrow near 70. Storm chances diminish for Thursday, highs in the mid-70s. Friday starts dry, then a chance of storms late, highs in the mid-70s. Celebrate Independence Day in Worthington, Minnesota. 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Right now it's 61.

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meteorologist Mace Michaels. Mostly cloudy for tonight and into tomorrow with a few showers and thunderstorms around. The low tonight in the low 50s, highs tomorrow near 70. Storm chances diminish for Thursday, highs in the mid-70s. Friday starts dry, then a chance of storms late, highs in the mid-70s. Celebrate Independence Day in Worthington, Minnesota. 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Right now it's 61. 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
2: 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And then we've got Ryman and Steelin, the best Beastie Boys tribute band in the country.
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7: Meteorologist Mace Michaels. Mostly cloudy for tonight and into tomorrow with a few showers and thunderstorms around. The low tonight in the low 50s, highs tomorrow near 70. Storm chances diminish for Thursday, highs in the mid-70s. Friday starts dry, then a chance of storms late, highs in the mid-70s. Celebrate Independence Day in Worthington, Minnesota. Live music, food, fireworks on July 3rd and 4th. It's 60 right now.

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5: You're all

meteorologist Mace Michaels. Mostly cloudy for tonight and into tomorrow with a few showers and thunderstorms around. The low tonight in the low 50s, highs tomorrow near 70. Storm chances diminish for Thursday, highs in the mid-70s. Friday starts dry, then a chance of storms late, highs in the mid-70s. Celebrate Independence Day in Worthington, Minnesota. 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It's 60 right now.

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13: I'm meteorologist Mace Michaels. Mostly cloudy for tonight and into tomorrow with a few showers and thunderstorms around. The low tonight in the low 50s, highs tomorrow near 70. Storm chances diminish for Thursday, highs in the mid-70s. Friday starts dry, then a chance of storms late, highs in the mid-70s. Celebrate Independence Day in Worthington, Minnesota. 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
1: Meteorologist Mace Michaels. Mostly cloudy for tonight and into tomorrow with a few showers and thunderstorms around. The low tonight in the low 50s, highs tomorrow near 70. Storm chances diminish for Thursday, highs in the mid-70s. Friday starts dry, then a chance of storms late, highs in the mid-70s. Celebrate Independence Day in Worthington, Minnesota. 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It's 60 right now.

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14: I'm meteorologist Mace Michaels. Mostly cloudy for tonight and into tomorrow with a few showers and thunderstorms around. The low tonight in the low 50s, highs tomorrow near 70. Storm chances diminish for Thursday, highs in the mid 70s. Friday starts dry, then a chance of storms late, highs in the mid-70s. Celebrate Independence Day in Worthington, Minnesota. 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Right now it's 58.

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meteorologist Mace Michaels. Mostly cloudy for tonight and into tomorrow with a few showers and thunderstorms around. The low tonight in the low 50s, highs tomorrow near 70. Storm chances diminish for Thursday, highs in the mid-70s. Friday starts dry, then a chance of storms late, highs in the mid-70s. Celebrate Independence Day in Worthington, Minnesota. Live music, food, fireworks on July 3rd and 4th. Currently, it's 59 degrees.

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16: Chance of scattered showers and thunder showers early to mid-afternoon. Otherwise, today, partly cloudy with a high right around 71. Tonight, partly cloudy, 49. Tomorrow, partly cloudy, 74. On Friday, it'll be partly cloudy with a high of 75. And if you're missing the summer heat and humidity, don't worry, it'll be back this weekend. 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I'm meteorologist Sean Cable. Outside now, it's 58.

0: chance of scattered showers and thundershowers early to mid-afternoon. Otherwise, today, partly cloudy with a high right around 71. Tonight, partly cloudy, 49. Tomorrow, partly cloudy, 74. On Friday, it'll be partly cloudy with a high of 75. And if you're missing the summer heat and humidity, don't worry, it'll be back this weekend. 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I'm meteorologist Sean Cable. Right now, it's 57.
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9: We have a chance of scattered showers and thunder showers early to mid-afternoon. Otherwise, today, partly cloudy with a high right around 71. Tonight, partly cloudy, 49. Tomorrow, partly cloudy, 74. On Friday, it'll be partly cloudy with a high of 75. And if you're missing the summer heat and humidity, don't worry, it'll be back this weekend. 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I'm meteorologist Sean Cable. 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
11: I'm Tess Taylor along with Eric Grant, and today we are visiting with our friend Nicole Heinen, the director of the Pequot Lakes Chamber. Nicole, welcome back to Community Focus.
12: Welcome.
11: Thank you. We've got a lot of things to cover here in a short amount of time. So we are talking about, of course, Beanhole Days and America 250 Stars and Stripes Days in Pequot Lakes. And we should probably start with Stars and Stripes because that's first.
13: That's first, and we're only a week and a half away, which is crazy to think.
11: Ridiculous.
13: But we're really, really excited for it. And right now we have our Blinky Buttons for sale going on right now, which is kind of cool. It's a way to look forward at to the July 3rd and 4th event. So
11: now, is this a new thing, the Blinky Buttons?
13: Brand new.
11: Okay.
13: Our sponsor, Book the BLA by Woods to Water Vacation Rentals, or Vacation Homes, is the one that actually sponsored this. And then we are doing Blinky Buttons, and they're pretty amazing. Mm-hmm. Once you see them, we have participating businesses throughout Pequot Lakes that are selling them for us, and also that have deals throughout the whole place. So okay. One of them I know is like $3 off at Dairy Queen and Pequot Lakes for like Buster Bars, Dilly Bars, like there's stuff. You know. So, I mean, right there, you buy the button for $5 and you already have $3 off at one of those places. So that's just one of the examples of the deals that are out there. But there's plenty, and we have them for sale right now, and they'll be for sale all the way through the 3rd of July.
11: Okay, and they'll be good 3rd and 4th.
13: For the 3rd and the 4th of July, that's correct, yes.
11: Awesome. Is there a list of locations we can purchase them and use them?
13: Of course there is. So if you go to PequotLakes.com, you will be able to click on the event and see all of the deals and discounts once you click on that event.
11: Okay. Well worth it, I'm sure. Like you said, it's worth a dilly bar already, pretty much.
13: Yep, I know, right? And you know the 4th of July will be warm, so you're going to want a dilly bar.
12: Yeah.
11: For sure. Okay. All right. Let's talk about the lineup of events, because in Pequot Lakes, things really start up on 3rd, which this year is a Friday.
13: Correct. Yes. The 3rd is a Friday, and we have our beanbag tournament that starts at 6 o'clock and registration's at 5. We have all the kid activities like the bouncy house and the big trampoline thing and lots of fun for the kids. Then don't forget about the loon calling contest.
11: Oh, yes.
13: And that is so much fun. It just keeps growing every year. And we have the National Loon Center that is there that helps judge that contest,
11: is
13: very cool.
11: That's like pro. They know what a loon sounds like.
13: They do.
11: The tremolo, if that's right. Isn't that what it's called? The tremolo?
13: It is.
11: Isn't it?
13: Yes.
11: Yeah.
12: Using big words here, I'm not sure.
11: I know. Stick with me, kid. You'll learn some stuff. I'm just kidding. Okay, so, and this is all taking place in Trailside Park, right?
13: This is all in Trailside Park, yep. And then after the loon calling contest is the music by the Rusty Zippers.
11: Oh, fun.
13: And they're a local band, which is really, really fun. We love having local bands if we can.
11: Yeah. Mm-hmm.
13: And then at dusk, of course, we have those fireworks that are going to be shut off. So we'll have a really great fireworks show this year.
11: All right, and again, this is on Friday. The 3rd is the Pequot Lakes fireworks.
13: All of that is on the 3rd of July.
11: Okay, very good. And then Saturday morning, 7 a.m., if I'm not mistaken, they throw open the doors of the fire hall.
13: You are right, for the pancake breakfast.
11: Oh, go every year. Have to. They're the best pancakes in town.
13: And the firemen all serve them, the firewomen and the men all serve them, and it's fantastic.
11: It is, and it's the fastest line you will stand in, besides the beanhole line.
13: I was going to say, I don't know. Beanhole
11: and the fire. They move, though.
12: One and 1A.
13: Beans and pancakes. We love it.
11: Right? Not necessarily together, but yes, you will get in line, and they get you through there, and they are delicious. But that goes from 7 to what, 11?
13: 7 to 11.
11: Okay.
13: And then at 9 a.m., the craft fair and the food vendors all start serving. So that's a really fun thing, and that's in South Trailside Park again. We also have those kids' activities. And then the kiddie parade, of course, is going to be in the band shelter. And that's by Community Action of Pequot Lakes. And that's at 9:30.
11: Okay.
13: And then at 10 a.m., if you're in our parade, that's when our lineup starts.
12: Right.
13: And at 10 a.m., we also have Time with the Founders, which is Great American Speeches. So very new for the America 250. We'll have some American speeches, some great founder speaches.
11: Oh,
13: that's
11: wow.
13: There'll be a group of people that are doing. And that's going to be right across from the Pequot Lakes American Legion there, so off Main Street.
11: Oh, neat.
13: Yes.
11: What a cool touch.
13: Yeah,
11: oh.
13: Very, very neat.
12: Reciting some of, okay.
11: Oh, nice. That's a neat idea.
12: That's a great idea.
13: And it'll be right on that parade route, so people will be there and can listen to that as well.
12: Mm, that's great.
11: Very cool.
13: And then at 10:30, we have the ice cream eating contest at the Outpost.
11: Oh, boy.
12: Oh.
11: That's some good ice cream, too.
13: Very, very good ice cream.
11: Yep.
13: And then we won't forget, at 11:15, the unicycling unicorn performs.
11: Oh, yes.
13: And that is going to be right on Government Drive.
11: And he's like 50,000 feet in the air, it seems.
13: He is very, very high in the air, and then it impresses me every year because right after that, so the show is like a half hour long, so 11:15 to 11:45. Then he takes his unicycle and he goes and he stands in the parade lineup and does the whole parade after it.
11: Mm. I don't get it.
13: That guy's got some calves.
11: Yeah.
12: Right.
11: Yeah. Very, very thing. And I believe there's some local ties with him, too. I think his mother is from the Cross Lake 50 Lakes area, if I'm not mistaken.
12: Oh.
11: So, very talented, right out of our own area. All right, so that takes you up to about 11:45.
13: Yes, so everyone better be already waiting because the parade starts right at noon and we will have that parade. So right now, the parade lineup is the parade is a little bit different. It's going to be going on Patriot Avenue versus Front Street because Front Street is under a little bit of construction.
11: Mm-hmm. Okay.
13: However, I will say if the sidewalks are done by the 4th of July, we may be moving it back to Front Street. So it may be a very last minute change. But what I'd love to have is an awesome celebration for the businesses there that have not been able to have a lot a lot of people to be able to move it over there. So anyone that registers for the parade, just make sure you're staying, you know, in touch with what's going on in the Pequot Lakes area, and you're watching your emails and your phones, because things may change, and you know, people know that parade route already, so it might change back to what people know.
11: Okay.
13: But for now, if you go to the site and you look at the Stars and Stripes Days, you'll see the new parade route.
11: Mm-hmm. Okay, and speaking of which, for those who want to be in the parade, can they still sign up? If so, talk to us about what we need to know there.
13: Yes, definitely. So please sign up. We definitely are still looking for a registration for the parade. And I know, Tess, you still have to sign up.
11: No. Yes, you know me. You know me.
12: Ouch.
11: We're always last minute.
13: You couldn't see her. She raised her hand.
11: Yes,
13: she
11: had a chance
13: to sign up. So. But we definitely have a lot more room for that parade. We want to fill it up this year, of course, for America 250. So go ahead and go on to starsandstripes.com, or no, PequotLakes.com, and then sign up on the Stars and Stripes Day Parade, and you'll be able to get signed up there.
12: To buy that website real quick now.
13: It's www.pequotlakes.com.
11: Then click on the event, right?
13: Then click on the event, yes.
11: All right, we got you. And again, the parade is at noon on Saturday the 4th.
13: That's correct. And again, I don't want to forget to say thank you so much to Book the BLA and Woods to Water Real Estate. They've actually been our sponsor for the past couple of years, and we're super fortunate. Without them, we couldn't do a lot of the big things that we're doing this year. So
11: big gratitude. All right. Anything else we need to know about America 250 Stars and Stripes Days in Pequot?
13: Don't forget to wear your stars and stripes, and it's going to be a big and fun year.
11: Yes, always great. Is. It's always a great time.
12: And another celebration coming up not too far after the Stars and Stripes, Beanhole Days.
11: Oh, Beanhole Days.
13: It's a rootin' tootin' good time.
11: Yes, it is.
13: Yes, Beanhole Days. I can't even believe that's happening already, too. But that's July 14th and 15th.
11: Mm-hmm.
13: And the 14th, we bury the beans, and that's around 5:30. Our pit crew is all going to be out there burying those beans. And then on July 15th, we have another craft fair, and our food vendors are back for more fun.
11: Mm-hmm.
13: And we'll also have those kids' activities, so it's fun for the whole entire family. Don't forget, 11:30, we crown the king and queen bean, which is always a lot of fun. And at 12 p.m., we have the royalty that tastes the beans and makes sure that they're okay to eat.
11: Mm-hmm.
13: And as soon, by the way, we've never had a time they weren't okay to eat. Just
11: right. Yeah. They're always good.
13: Yes. They give us a thumbs up, say they're ready to eat. And then at 12, we start serving those beans. And also at 12, Elvis starts to perform.
12: Wow.
13: So we're fortunate to have Chris Olsen out there again and doing the Memories of Elvis tribute.
11: Mm-hmm. And this is a rain or shine. I mean, the beans are served rain or shine. It does not matter.
13: Rain or shine, the beans are going to be served. This year we have a different design for our Beanhole Day shirts and our mugs.
11: Look at those.
13: So we have
11: a fantastic
13: designer out of our Pequot and Cross Lake office that just was like, you know, let's try something new this year.
11: Yeah.
13: They're very, very awesome. They even say a rootin' tootin' good time on
11: That's
13: it.
11: That's funny.
12: Yeah.
13: And they are kind of a forest green with a darker red mug that'll go with it. And it's just kind of an up northy feel and very, very cool. So we're
11: excited. It's kind of vintagey looking, but it's got the bobber tower in there. I love that.
13: Yes, so we'll have our T-shirts for sale for $25, and then our 2026 mugs that we sell will be for $15. And those mugs get you into the Fast Pass for Gas line.
11: Right.
13: So you have to have the 2026 mug to get into that line, and that gets you those beans a little quicker than the other line.
11: That's right. Now, the beans in the past have come with a little side with it. Is that still the case?
13: It is. We have water from Culligan, and then we'll also have those that bread that'll be donated from our friends at Super One.
11: Awesome. Okay. And it's all free. That's the beautiful thing.
13: It's all free, donations only, and that's it. So we just would love to have you come out, check it out. And I don't want to forget, we usually have that Water Wars out there, too.
11: I was going to say.
13: So if you feel like having a lot of fun and throwing some balloons at each other, that's a lot of fun, too.
11: Absolutely. And the history with the Bean Hole Days, I mean, how long has this been going on?
13: 1938.
12: Jeez.
13: Yes, it's a lot of fun. I can't believe 1938 is quite a long time, but it was a way for the community to thank the farmers in the area. And it grew into thousands coming out. I think it started with just maybe 50 at the most, and, and now we have about 3,000 that come out on that day.
11: It's amazing.
12: It's amazing, yeah.
11: So they'll start serving at noon, and they basically go until the line is done and people have eaten. And how many cast iron kettles are there?
13: We have 5 cast iron kettles that are... Yeah, I mean, we go through them. Usually we don't have a ton of beans. If we do, we send them home with some of our pit crew and say thank you. And I'm sure they're probably done smelling the beans because they cooked them all day. But they, you know, they freeze really well. And I know some people that freeze them and eat them throughout the whole year because they love them so much.
11: Yeah.
13: So.
11: And for those that don't know, when we say we bury them at night, the next day, explain the process, because we probably have some listeners going, what are you talking about burying the beans?

0: use an oar.
1: They do use an oar. Yeah,
0: it's pretty cool. And then once it all mixed, then we use a big excavator and we drop, because these cast iron kettles are huge and heavy. We need an excavator to lift them and drop them into the hole, and we cook them out throughout the whole night.
1: Cover them up,
0: cover them back up, and it doesn't matter if it's raining. We, you know, we'll make sure that it's covered and we're good. And I promise, there's no dirt in there. You're fine.
1: Yeah, you're good. You're good. Right.
2: Dirt beans.
0: They're very, very good.
1: Yep.
0: And then the next day, we get that excavator out again, and we pull them out and have a big party.
1: Yep, it's quite the process, and it's really neat to be a part of. So we want to encourage everybody to be there. If you can be there both days, the 14th at 5:30 when they bury them, and the next day when they pull them up at about 11:30, 12, and start serving, get in line, be there, get your beans, and enjoy bean hole days in Pequot Lakes. It's going to be good. All of it.
0: It's going to be great. And Pequot Lakes has just a ton of fun stuff that happens throughout the summer. So we're fortunate. We're busy with, you know, the bobber, under the bobber activities, and the XL under the bobber that just happened on Saturday.
1: The third Saturday of the summer months here.
0: Yes.
1: July and August left for the XLs. Yeah. And then, of course, always great shopping. You guys have great restaurants and wonderful stores. The town is always hopping.
0: It's been very, very busy. And don't forget about that bobber bus. If you're worried about getting anywhere in town and you're, you know, a little bit nervous about any kind of construction, there's nothing to be worried about. We have a bobber bus that's ran by all volunteers throughout the town. And it's not a bus. It's a golf cart. That's all you do is call or text a phone number. They'll pick you up from wherever you are in Pequot.
1: In Pequot, yep.
0: And they will drop you off at any business so that you can either get lunch or go shopping or do whatever you want.
1: Yep. Pretty easy.
3: That's great.
1: All right. Well, Nicole, we thank you for being here, and we'll see you at the parade, and we'll see you at Bean Hole Days.
0: Sounds good. Thank
3: you. Thanks, Nicole.
1: Thanks for being here. Nicole Heinen, she is the director of the Pequot Lakes Chamber, is our guest here today. I'm Tess Taylor, along with Eric Grant, and that's today's edition of Community Focus.
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2: Chance of scattered showers and thunder showers early to mid-afternoon. Otherwise, today, partly cloudy with a high right around 71. Tonight, partly cloudy, 49. Tomorrow, partly cloudy, 74. On Friday, it'll be partly cloudy with a high of 75. And if you're missing the summer heat and humidity, don't worry, it'll be back this weekend. 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I'm meteorologist Sean Cable. Temperature now, 56.
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0: In the event of an emergency, this system would bring you important information. This concludes this test of the emergency alert system.
1: Talk.
2: Yeah,
1: How close do you want the mic? Let's talk right into it. Do you guys talk like at an angle?
2: At an angle.
1: Like that?
2: Yeah.
1: Okay.
2: I think we're good to go.
1: All right.
2: 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I'm Eric Grant.
1: I'm Stacey.
3: And you guys are lucky we're all here today.
1: I was just saying, I'm looking
2: over. Are they?
1: Yeah.
3: Yeah, they are.
2: Are they?
3: Stop, Eric.
2: Really? I was thinking I could take the week off and you guys could just yak for 20 minutes. I'm sure that wouldn't be a problem.
1: Nope. Actually, it wouldn't be, no.
3: No.
2: Okay, have at it.
3: No.
2: See you in 20.
1: No, because we enjoy having you with us, Eric.
2: Don't lie.
3: Poke the bear.
1: We do. You are the one that kind of carries the comic relief and pokes when we say things that we're not supposed to say inappropriately.
2: Right.
1: For sure.
2: It's a weekly occurrence.
1: Yep. So it's Lakes Jam week, people.
3: Yeah, but I just got done with Winstock.
1: You just got done with Winstock. How was that?
3: It was really good.
2: Yeah.
3: Luke Bryant was the bomb.
1: Was
3: not
1: he?
3: Not gonna lie, he was so good.
2: Yeah.
3: Mm. I'd never been been there, and I really liked the venue. It didn't matter where you stood or anything; you could see them on the stage. Like you could watch the stage. You didn't have to just watch the screen.
1: Oh, that's
2: nice.
1: Cool.
3: So the camping—that's a little different, though. So
2: why is that? Pray tell.
3: It was about a 2 mile walk.
2: Oh,
1: to get to the campsite.
3: To our campsite. Theirs are really spread out. Luckily, one of the couples I was with, his sister was there, and she was within walking distance of this. You know, we could go in between. So we'd pack our cooler, and we'd bring it to their campsite, drive to their campsite with bottled water.
1: I have bottled water in the fridge right now in my camper. Lots of water.
3: Okay. So, yeah. No, it was a great weekend.
2: Well, good stuff.
1: Yeah.
2: Yeah, Lakes Jam week this week, so
1: yep,
2: all sorts of busyness going on.
1: I'm kind of a little nervous, a little apprehensive, because I've never camped out there before, and we're camping out there, so.
2: Breaking in the camper, kind of.
1: Well, we've actually, it's kind of funny, we've been staying in the driveway in the camper.
2: Yeah.
1: Hey, let's sleep in the camper
2: to heck with
1: tonight.
2: The mortgage. Let's just stay in the camper.
1: We'll see, because we're not in the campsite area. We're in the vendor area.
2: Oh.
1: So, it'll still be fun. It'll still be interesting.
3: You're in the vendor area?
1: In the vendor area.
2: Okay.
1: Yes, because Wayne's a vendor. So, yeah, but it's kind of funny because...
2: Let the stalking begin now that they know.
3: Right?
1: Right.
2: Gee.
1: Well, and so, you know, I won the tickets from a fundraiser for Warrior Cheer. And then I decided, I thought, well, all our friends probably have VIP. So I upgraded our tickets to VIP, which was a hefty sum.
2: Yeah.
1: And then sitting with our friends last Sunday, I said to them, so you guys get VIP, right? She goes, we never do VIP. And it was like, oh, God, no.
2: Oh, you asked this in front of your husband?
1: Nope. He was playing pickleball, so he didn't hear me.
3: You know, I'm surprised you did VIP since Wayne.
1: But and then I
3: really...
1: thought, well, the food was free. No, you get one meal. You get dinner.
2: Yeah.
1: Is included. But I know like his
3: Wayne better start drinking.
1: I know his siblings and stuff like that, they usually do VIP. Uh-huh. So we'll have that aspect too. We can wander wherever.
2: Yeah.
1: I hope for a great weekend. So we'll see.
2: Yeah.
3: It's supposed to be nice.
1: I guess what Bailey Zimmerman, what was it on Facebook that, yeah. So, yeah, it'll be a great weekend. It will, for sure.
3: It should.
1: What do we got going on B-Bay?
2: We've got more Paul Bunyan land back on B-Bay. They had sold out for a while, but they're back on there as well. 2026 general admission tickets to Paul Bunyan land. They're open all the way through Labor Day weekend, Friday through Tuesday, 10 a.m. to 6 p.m. Great thing about Paul Bunyan land, basically, you know, you can show up there right when they open. 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Go home for a nap. You can come back. Your ticket gets you back in.
1: Oh, so, wow. That's great.
2: Yep. You can leave and return to the park on the same day. And of course, good old Paul Bunyan greeting your kiddos by name, all the things associated, the petting barns, the barnyard animals, all the things. 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
3: So when they had their old location, they used to have a cave and it had something to do with your equilibrium. I can't remember what they called it when it used to be where Kohl's was.
2: Yeah.
3: And I remember the first time I had some friends from Fargo. My kids are kind of little.
2: How old were you at this time?
3: The same age, 29.
2: 29?
3: Anyway.
2: Still drinking water.
3: Right? We took our kids into the cave, and I remember my oldest wet his pants in there. And he was old enough that he shouldn't wet his pants. And I was like, what the, you know, what are you doing? And he was like, I don't know what happened. We got in there. And then my girlfriend took her kids and walked through that cave, and her older daughter wet her pants when she was in there. So it had to have something to do, I forgot what
2: and
3: they called
2: Janet
3: that way.
2: And then wet her pants.
3: No, and then... Yeah, because I had to go home and change their pants. So it was nice that you could leave and come back.
1: And come back. Yeah. Accidents do happen.
2: Mm-hmm.
1: So working on my my list that you guys have given me of to get more BBay clients.
2: No pressure.
3: Oh, we were bashing. Were you listening to us last week?
1: No, were you really bashing me?
2: What?
3: Okay.
1: I'm going to listen.
3: Maybe. No, we just said she hasn't brought
2: Janet
3: anything
2: was.
3: New in a while. We were.
1: All right. Well, I got Martin Martin Sports Shop on in Nisswa. Martin Sports Shop, gosh, they're going to be celebrating their 100th anniversary next year.
2: Oh, boy.
1: 100th anniversary. So,
3: wow.
1: Yes, they are a mainstay in downtown Nisswa on the main drag. And what a super cute sports shop. Mm-hmm. I mean, they have all the summer fun stuff. They have all the popular wear. And then, you know, come wintertime, they switch over to skis and winter stuff. But, yeah, go visit Teresa and her gang. It's a $20 certificate, BBay price for $13. And it's also instantly redeemable. So if you get up there and you find something you like,
2: yeah,
1: just hop on your app and purchase it. And I gave them the little tutorial on how to redeem.
2: That's awesome. And they can use two certificates per purchase.
1: Two certificates per purchase,
2: at
1: yes.
2: Martin Sports Shop, 20 for 13. You're saving 35% on that. Like Stacy mentioned, they are instantly redeemable if you want to go that route. Or the other great thing is you can do the instantly redeemable way and also gift them to somebody.
1: Right.
2: Like you can purchase them instantly redeemable. You can email them to somebody else, and then they can utilize them.
1: Yeah, so super cute store.
2: Yeah, welcome to BBay Martin Sports Shop.
1: Yeah.
2: Good deal.
1: And again, why am I still touching my screen when I
2: haven't
1: know.
2: Had a touch screen Yeah,
1: forever?
2: It hasn't been a touch
1: we
2: screen
1: got,
2: since you got it.
1: Wild Wedge Golf. Mini Golf and RV Park.
2: Yeah.
1: You talked about
3: back
1: that
3: on.
1: Last week?
3: Yep.
1: Yeah. That's a fun little place to go with the family.
3: I haven't been
1: they
3: there.
1: They got a little snack
3: shack. I got all these
1: and,
3: fun, so I have some
2: They're mini golf. It really
3: nieces.
2: Messes with your equilibrium. And you.
3: Shush your mouth.
1: You might.
3: I'll be the one wet in my pants.
1: But they also have like an executive golf course on nine holes, and the one time Waze Partners had a party up there, so I walked it while they were playing golf. What a beautiful course. Super beautiful.
2: Super beautiful.
1: Super beautiful.
3: Super today. Super.
2: Yeah. I'm not falling for that. You want that to be the code word.
3: No,
2: it's
3: I
2: not
3: don't.
2: Happening.
3: No.
1: Just
2: number 1 through 11, please.
1: 5.
2: 5, she says. 1, 2, 3, 4, 5. Okay, let's go with number 1 through 19, please, Janet.
3: 15. Staying with the 5.
2: Okay, we've got Brainerd General Rental. Any spring projects that have now turned into a summer project because you didn't get them done? Go ahead. Save $50 certificate towards a rental is just going to be $25 when you use, you don't have to use a promo code, I guess. It's just going to be the BBay Bargain Bin item of the week. So there that is. Got that figured out.
1: Isn't it sad that like we're only like 10 days away from the 4th of July? Isn't that kind of sad?
2: Is that what we are? I wasn't counting. 1, 2, 3, 4, 5, 6, 7, 8, 9, 10. Wow.
3: She can count.
2: Oh, and the people that were saying you weren't a numbers person.
1: I know, right? I know. It was earlier today when I was like looking and I was writing
2: did
1: something.
2: Did you use all your fingers or
1: I
2: toes?
1: I did.
2: Okay.
1: Because I was like, oh my gosh, we're only 10
3: I'm
1: days away.
3: I'm kind of super pumped about the 4th this year. I haven't been the last few years and I am this year. I have some nieces, a niece and a nephew, and my kids are coming home. So I'm going to have little kids at my house, great nieces and
1: Are you
3: going
1: to go to the parade in Brainerd?
3: I'm hoping to. I'm just looking at some of the stuff. I think they're at an age, the great niece and nephew, the one might be a tish little too old for it, but the younger ones won't, so I think they'll enjoy seeing the
1: Everybody
3: ones.
1: Loves a parade. You'll just have to yell my name.
3: I'm talking Paul Bunyan, not the
1: parade.
2: Too old for the 4th of July?
3: No, Paul Bunyan.
2: Oh.
3: But who doesn't like hearing their name called by Paul Bunyan?
1: I know.
2: I don't know, Janet.
1: I don't know, Janet.
3: Hello, Janet.
2: Come sit on my boot.
3: Okay, that's weird.
1: Yeah, you just made it awkward.
2: Okay, sure, I did.
1: Yeah.
2: All right. 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Unless you've got the means to do that, by all means, go ahead. 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
1: It's a win-win-win.
2: It is. 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
3: Give me a call.
1: Call Janet. 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
3: Okay, we got that figured out.
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1: No, not too far.
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3: good
2: else
3: job.
2: Do you guys have?
3: Wow,
2: ladies?
3: That was a lot.
1: Yeah,
3: I almost fell asleep.
2: Well,
3: thanks, Eric.
2: Well,
3: job.
2: I was figuring if I talked long enough and then I took a breath, maybe y'all could jump in.
1: You could jump in and help out.
2: Maybe.
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1: 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And
2: what code?
1: The code you haven't given yet.
2: Right.
1: And so it's August 21st to the 23rd is the North Star National. I always say North Star Nationals, and it hasn't been North Star Nationals for 30 years.
2: I remember when they used to call it the North Star Nationals.
1: So NHRA, National Gate Admission. 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
3: HEARING.
2: HEARING.
1: How did the promo code come about last weekend? Or last week.
2: You expect me to remember what the promo code from last week was?
3: What was it? It was RUG.
2: I don't know. I'm not sure.
3: We're both looking at each other going,
2: it's like asking me my kids' birthdays. I don't know.
3: What?
2: Okay. It's like asking me what time of day my kids were born.
1: Oh,
2: I
1: don't
2: know. How much did they weigh? I don't know.
3: Well, you shouldn't have had so many. Maybe you'd remember if you only had a couple.
2: Child shaming, huh?
3: No, I just like a little bit. I have a girlfriend, too, that has like 5 little ones. And when I first met her and stuff, she's always like, I'm like, well, you shouldn't have had so many kids.
2: Right. Yeah. How does that happen?
1: Yeah, right. So do you get to go out to Lakes Jam this weekend and do any stagers?
2: Be out there.
1: What day is she going to be out there?
2: Oh, I'm not sure. I think I'll be out there Thursday, Friday for sure.
1: Okay.
2: Yeah.
3: So I'm kind of sad I have to work, but I wanted to see the Bon Jovi tribute band.
2: Mm-hmm.
3: But they're Thursday like at 3.
2: Thursday at 3, yeah. Early. Friday at 3? Yeah. I think it's Friday at 3.
3: Oh, are you sure?
2: I'm pretty sure Billy printed out
1: the list for me, so I have it in the camper, mm-hmm. so I know what's going on.
2: Well, you got it in the camper.
1: Got in the camper already.
2: Got it in the camper. Yeah. Went and got water.
1: Went and got water, got some pop, got some Gatorade, and then I went.
2: Did you get anything else, or is that all that you're going to be drinking this weekend at Lakes Jam?
1: Probably all I should be drinking.
2: Water, pop, and Gatorade.
1: And then I got some snacks and stuff, so I have to get sandwich meat and and breakfast stuff.
2: Oh, you guys are going to eat while you're out there? I figured apparently you were going to drink your breakfast, lunch, and dinner.
1: No, you got to eat.
2: Do you? Yeah. You get that one free meal in VIP.
1: Yeah, the one free meal in VIP. That
2: free.
1: Eat, right?
2: Yeah.
3: No food till dinner.
1: It's probably going to be something like pulled pork, which is, you know, so not Wayne's favorite, but whatever.
3: What? I love pulled pork.
1: He's, you know, he'll eat it, but he's not a fan.
2: Why?
1: I don't know. He's just something about it. He doesn't like
2: so
1: it. It's not
2: good.
1: Pizza.
3: So
1: maybe because it's not
3: so
1: pizza.
3: Good.
2: You have an oven in your camper? Oh.
1: We do not have an oven, but we have a stove and we have a microwave.
2: Why don't you get a pizza oven? Plug it in.
1: Oh, I think he wanted me. We had like one of those pizza pizzazz things that he wanted me to put in the camper.
2: Yeah, pack it up.
1: I can't remember where I put it when I cleaned out the kitchen.
2: Guess you're going to have to buy another one. You could just borrow the one from the radio station for the weekend.
1: Isn't that yours?
2: Yeah, that's why I said you can borrow it.
1: Oh, I'll tell that to Wayne then if he wants a
3: pizza
1: oven.
2: Throw it in there for the weekend.
1: Yeah.
2: There's your breakfast, lunch, and dinner.
1: Right.
3: Pizza.
1: Pizza.
2: Yeah, what's the worst that could happen? You burn the pizza and burn the camper down.
1: That's too bad. I don't want to do that.
2: No. Well, you just keep an eye on it. You'll be fine.
1: So last weekend up in Pine River, they had the Rocks and Cows Festival.
2: Yeah.
1: And Dave from WJJY did the emceeing on Saturday. And it was kind of funny talking to him because he kept on wanting to say Brainerd Lakes area. And Wayne was like, look at the water tower over there. It says Pine River. So that was going to be his thing. He was going to tell the crowd that when he started to say Brainerd Lakes, they were all supposed to yell water tower. So he would look at the water tower to remember to say Pine River. But yeah, that was a nice little crowd for our first festival.
2: Good.
1: We had those tickets on B-Bay, and hopefully maybe next year we will as well.
2: Yeah.
1: Yeah, that was a nice crowd up there for that.
2: All right. Mm-hmm. Well, a lot of nice money to be saved on some great area businesses when you shop B-Bay. Head over to shopbbay.com. Open 24 hours a day. You can select to have the certificates mailed to you, or you can pick them up at our studios here, 8 to 3, Monday through Friday. A lot of the actual ticketed items we do ask that you pick up, whether you're buying tickets for Nationals at BIR or any concerts or festival tickets, we're going to ask that you pick those up at the studio. That way we
3: have to call you and say, I'm going to pick them up. I'm not mailing them.
2: Don't have to risk you losing them in the mail because, again, once they go in the mail, the certificates are no longer our issue.
1: And once you do pick them up, put them in a safe place that you'll remember so that they aren't lost. Like we had a B-Bay person come in and she was hoping that they would still be here and for her to pick up, not realizing that she did pick them up and she doesn't know where she put them.
2: Yeah.
1: So there is that.
2: Uh-huh. Also, big thanks going out to all the people that bid on the Patriot Plumbing, Heating, and Air GE Central Air Conditioning System. That auction wrapped up last week. Another successful auction. Looks like we've got another good auction coming up for July as well. So we'll give you more details on that
3: here
2: in the near future.
1: Do we have any hints for what it is? I don't even know.
2: Nope.
3: Okay. Nope.
2: It's a secret.
1: It's not my client, is it?
2: You're asking that?
1: I am.
3: It's a secret.
1: Okay.
2: I don't know. I just had
3: overheard. We'll know more next week.
2: That we are going to be having another auction next month. That's okay. All I know.
1: Great.
2: Uh-huh.
1: You know, we've had some beautiful weather lately, but if we are going to go back into a heat wave now, they're talking next week and the week after. So if you need to have your AC checked out like I did, because the last time I shut it off a week and a half ago, I shut it off and all of a sudden I heard doing coming out of the air conditioner. So
2: doing
1: like doing like a coil. Ooh. So I haven't tried to turn it on yet, but I do have an AC clean and check for SC Northern. So
2: you should maybe call them and have them.
1: I know I should schedule that
2: out.
1: For sure.
2: Probably should.
1: For sure.
2: Okay. Well, you schedule that, and then you can give us an update next week and let us know how it all sorted out.
1: That works.
2: All right. It's another B-Bay show. Have a happy and safe Lakes Jam weekend if you are attending, and we'll talk to you next week.
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14: Chance of scattered showers and thunder showers early to mid-afternoon. Otherwise, today, partly cloudy with a high right around 71. Tonight, partly cloudy, 49. Tomorrow, partly cloudy, 74. On Friday, it'll be partly cloudy with a high of 75. And if you're missing the summer heat and humidity, don't worry, it'll be back this weekend. 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I'm meteorologist Sean Cable. 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
1: From the Brainerd Now Newsroom, I'm Tess Taylor. A federal judge is blocking subpoenas targeting Governor Tim Walz and Minneapolis Mayor Jacob Frey over immigration enforcement. The Justice Department issued the subpoenas during Operation Metro Surge, claiming Minnesota officials obstructed immigration enforcement. Judge Patrick Schlitz called the subpoenas politically motivated, unconstitutional, and without merit. He said they were meant to pressure Minnesota officials into helping enforce federal immigration law. Minnesota health insurers are seeking a double-digit rate increase for 2027. Medica is asking for an average increase of about 13% on individual MinSure plans. Health Partners is seeking a 12% increase, and Blue Cross Blue Shield of Minnesota is seeking a 10% increase. Regulators haven't approved the proposed increases, but final rates are expected by October 1st. About 125,000 people bought coverage through MinSure as of last month. A 9-year-old girl remained hospitalized Monday afternoon with life-threatening injuries after an ATV crash in Hibbing. That incident happened last week near Kerry Lake Road. The driver of the ATV lost control, struck an object. He and two girls were ejected. The 9-year-old girl suffered serious injuries, and the 4-year-old was taken to a hospital with minor injuries. Detectives say that they don't believe alcohol was a factor in the crash. The driver was not hurt. And Together for Brainerd Schools is inviting the public to an informal gathering tomorrow evening where guests can meet the candidates who are running for the Brainerd School Board. According to the event page on Facebook, guests who attend will have the chance to share their vision for ISD 181, ask questions, and learn more about those who are running for the school board this fall. The gathering will be held at Lord of Life Lutheran Church in Baxter, 6 o'clock on Wednesday evening. That's news at this hour from the Brainerd Now Newsroom. I'm Tess Taylor.
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3: They expect a partly sunny sky today and a small chance of a mid or late afternoon shower or isolated thunderstorm. Our high at about 70, southwest and west winds about 5 to 15. Still that chance of a nighttime shower or storm becoming partly cloudy down to 50, northwest winds at 5. Skies become sunny Thursday, 74 with a north breeze. Partly sunny Friday and up to about 76. I'm B93.3 meteorologist Stu Mock.
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5: Right now, the BLA with a partly cloudy sky, seeing the sunrise with the south breeze at 5 and 55 degrees. B93.

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0: The phone.
1: But don't just answer it, hello. No. Boring.
0: No.
1: So boring.
0: You got to answer it like this. B93.3, make me the big cheese.
1: That's how you do it.
0: And that's how you win a $25 gift card to Maury's Seafood Market, where the cheese is as fresh as the catch.
1: And if you don't answer the phone that way, mm-hmm. we get to take the $25 and no, we don't.
0: No, we just call somebody else. But
1: until
0: we will leave
1: right.
0: you a voicemail
1: oh, boy.
0: That will make you feel regretful.
1: A tersely worded email. I mean voicemail. You'll get a tersely.
0: It won't be terse.
1: Well.
0: We're not terse people.
1: I just wanted to say that because it makes me laugh. Anyway, coming up here before 7 o'clock this morning, I'm going to bring you a brand new song.
0: Oh.
1: From 1978.
0: That's not how it works.
1: That is how it works, and I'll explain why coming up. Jerry Seinfeld now in our first Funny Before 620.
2: So, what's annoying now besides everything? Here's what's annoying me. People telling me to hydrate. I don't want to hear about hydrating. You need to hydrate, Jerry. You better hydrate. You're on the plane. You're in the gym. You got to be hydrating. Make sure you're hydrating. Are you hydrating? Do you know what can happen to you if you don't hydrate? You could get dehydrated. Oh, no. Wouldn't I get thirsty first? No. According to the fitness people on TV, if you feel thirsty, you're too late. What do you mean I'm too late? What do I do? Just try and catch the pieces of your face as they dry up and crack off onto the floor.
1: That is Jerry Seinfeld there. I'm feeling well hydrated, but that's the coffee. It's actually dehydrating
0: me. That's actually dehydrating you. One of my favorite things as a mother is to say, whenever my kids complain about some physical ailment, I say, are you well hydrated? And here's the deal. They're usually not.
1: Yeah, well, so. To be true... Mm-hmm. I'm usually not, so I get it. Ryan Hamilton here.
3: I was hit by a bus. Very weird to say you got hit by a bus. People go, what do you mean you got hit by a bus? A bus hit me. I truly meant it literally. It's kind of physics after that. And I didn't want a tragedy to happen to me, but once it happened, I did want the empathy of a tragedy, just to be honest. But I realized with time that getting hit by a bus is not a tragedy. It's a comedy. And I can prove it. If someone says I got hit by a car, people go, oof, I'm so sorry. But if someone says I got hit by a bus, people go, oof. How did you not see it? I mean, they're so big. It hit me. I didn't hit it. And... why did you take the side of the bus so quickly?
1: Why did you take the bus's side? Hey, wait a minute here. You're taking sides with the bus. That's right.
0: I would like to know more about that event.
1: I know. Uh-huh.
0: Like, was he like pushing a small child out of the way, maybe?
1: To be fair, probably not.
0: Probably not.
1: Yeah. So, but you know, you hear that saying a lot, and it's like, well, we better take care of that in case one of us gets hit by a bus, you know?
0: Yeah, he actually
1: did. Right.
0: Right.
1: All right, coming up, as promised, brand new song from 1978. Before 7, B93.3. What?
0: I did the math. That's 48 years ago.
1: Yeah?
0: Yeah, that's not new.
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3: So we've had a little rain. The airport's saying 46 hundredths of an inch. I see Reamer at 39 hundredths, McGregor at a quarter. Well, there's Motley, an inch and 43 one hundredths. More rainfall reports coming in, so we are going to have some moisture. That's been great. We're not done talking about rain, but there's nothing imminent. How about that? A cool front's moved into western Minnesota, a warm front in the southern part of the state towards southwest Wisconsin. All of this tries to move east and northeast, and like the radar shows, most activity way up into far northeast Minnesota, western Wisconsin, a little more rain northeast Iowa, southwest Wisconsin. None of that anything we're going to be all that concerned with. But by later today, there could be another shower, isolated storm. Kind of depends on how much that atmosphere warms up, how much sunshine and warm air we try to build in today, how much better our chance of rain could be late afternoon or evening. But I expect that cool front to swing through and rain will be ending. We won't be talking about it then after this evening or into the nighttime. And slowly temperatures will begin to warm up here as we head toward the weekend. There could be a small rain chance late Friday night or again into Saturday night. Otherwise, sunshine during the day with temperatures warming up. In fact, I see a better chance to hit 80 by Saturday and end up in the 80s by Sunday and even a 90 by Monday. A hit or miss shower or storm possible as that more warm summertime air really does build in. But today, look for partly sunny skies, a small chance for a late-day shower or isolated thunderstorm. The high at 70. Southwest and west winds will be around 5 to 15. Still that chance of a shower or storm early tonight, becoming partly cloudy down to 50. The northwest wind at 5. Becoming sunny Thursday, 74 with the north breeze. Partly sunny Friday, about 76. The winds become southeast about 5 to 15. There's a major fish feeding period, 7:45 to 9:45 this morning, a minor 2 till 3, and a major tonight from 8 till 10. I'm B93.3 meteorologist Stu Mock.
4: 24 minutes after 6, south breeze at 5, 55 degrees on a Wednesday morning. Yes, it is. B93.

0: heard it live the other night.
1: Did it sound like this?
0: It was kind of quiet.
1: It was kind of quiet.
0: It was kind of like that, but just turn the radio down. It was kind of...
1: Okay.
0: Yeah, Woodstock. We saw Dierks Bentley. It was a little quiet. I was like expecting it to be like loud concert level, and it was kind of like, hey.
1: Huh.
0: Yeah. So anyhow, Dierks did put on a fantastic show.
1: Well, and he's been around for a while. Like he's a...
0: He knows his
1: I don't
0: stuff.
1: Know the big word for it. A consummate performer? Is that it?
0: That way,
1: is that a
0: that
1: kind
0: works,
1: of
0: fi- yeah,
1: is that a
0: yeah.
1: kind of soup? Consommé.
0: I don't know what you're talking about.
1: These are the things that come into my head at 6 o'clock something in the morning.
0: Yeah. It's like 25 after 6 and she's talking about consummating. I feel that's dirty. No,
1: yeah,
0: that
1: could be totally
0: that's,
1: wrong.
0: That's totally a different word that you're thinking of right there. And I know you were thinking, not you, but listener, I know what you were thinking. And that's not consummating.
1: Oh, Bill.
0: That's constipating. No, that's
1: no,
0: not it either.
1: No.
0: That's a different word, too. Okay.
1: We got off track here.
0: Yeah. Follow this train right over here to three things for today.
2: Number 1.
0: Not to be confused with copulate, which is totally different. On the morning show, that groan said it all.
1: Yeah.
0: Yeah.
1: Let's move on. this is about your brain.
0: Yeah.
1: This is your brain on bad news.
0: Before that was my brain just being confused.
1: Yeah. There you go. So a new study says that human brains were never designed to handle this much bad news.
0: It does seem that we're kind of maxed out on that, isn't it?
1: Yeah, and here's the thing. Our brains were built to pay attention to clear and present threats. That's how we've survived and evolved. But in our lives today, that instinct is being overwhelmed by an endless supply of bad news from around the world. Doom scrolling, 24/7 news.
0: Yeah.
1: So it may seem like a bad news overload is like just an American thing because we are the country that has these like 24-hour news services.
0: Right.
1: But it's actually a global struggle.
0: Ah.
1: Yeah, 40% of people worldwide say at least sometimes or often avoid the news. They at least sometimes or often avoid the news. In the U.S., it's 42%. It's over 60 in countries like Turkey, Croatia, Greece, Bulgaria. That's interesting to me.
0: Okay, and there's a different – oh, boy. This is – the idea that I'm avoiding news makes me –
1: It makes me feel guilty.
0: Yeah, like oh, you're avoiding the news. Well, no. I'm only consuming news at certain times of the day as we have for generations before us. Like if you remember before the 24-hour news cycle where you're being inundated with it on social media all the time 24/7, it used to be you would go to the news at 6 and 10.
1: Yeah.
0: That was your
1: read a newspaper in the morning.
0: In the morning.
1: Right.
0: So you would do that and you would have your prescribed dates with your date time with the news.
1: Right.
0: Instead of it just being blasted at you all the time.
1: I literally, when I open up my phone, for some, you know, there was some update and now my phone has like a headline on it on the home screen. And I'm like, how do I get that away? Like, get rid of
0: right.
1: that. Yeah, because here's the thing. News can put you in a bad mood. It makes me feel overwhelmed. It makes me feel kind of powerless because I'm like, what can I do about this horrible stuff happening in the world?
0: Right.
1: So here's the deal. We have the brighter side here.
0: Yeah, you'll
1: on
0: have
1: the
0: to wait for
1: show.
0: It, though. Yeah.
1: So that's something, you know, and like to change your outlook.
0: And I think we do need to get back to maybe prescribed times for news. And
1: right.
0: I mean, I'm not saying avoiding news because then you're uninformed. You don't want to avoid the news because that makes you uninformed. But digest it at times when you choose.
1: Right.
0: Of a time of your choosing that is a prescribed time.
1: Right.
0: Versus
1: and don't
0: just
1: get sucked in.
0: All the time.
1: Oof.
0: Because y'all, some of you need to like settle down on that stuff.
1: Well, we've got more things to talk about that
0: are
1: a little bit more funny.
2: Number 2.
0: Yeah, right. Funny. I mean, like, this is funny.
1: This is great.
0: This makes me laugh a lot.
1: World Cup fans are gaining the FIFA 15 while in the U.S. Yeah, and it's thanks to like our barbecue, pizza, ranch dressing. I saw a hilarious photo.
0: Yes.
1: It was at an airport where they're people boarding and, you know, they're pulling, they're having to throw away things that aren't allowed, like a ton of bottles of ranch dressing, every brand you can imagine, getting to put it in their checked luggage.
0: Oh, sure.
1: And they're having to, because they're all taking it home. They like it so much.
0: Absolutely.
1: I do too.
0: That's so funny.
1: Yeah.
0: So here's the thing. I mean, especially, I mean, you remember the freshman 15 from college,
1: sure.
0: Right? I mean,
1: yeah.
0: We all, if you went to college, you got that. Or just being on your own after moving out of the house, you might have gained a little bit of that type of weight. But the idea that, you know, people is coming from Europe that have never been here.
1: Right.
0: Had no idea that our food is freaking delicious.
1: It is.
0: Especially the barbecue.
1: Yeah.
0: But, you know, especially the British, whose food is atrocious. British food
1: is
0: just
1: known for being bland.
0: It's just bland. And yeah. They come here and we have food that has flavor and they're like,
1: oh my gosh.
0: I could see this.
1: Well, I saw a video of some English guys and they'd ordered ribs and they were cutting them with a fork and knife. And somebody came over and was like, I gotta stop ya. You just put down your fork and knife. All you do is pull it apart and bite into it. And they were like, oh, and then they bit into it and they said, oh my gosh, I've never had meat I could just bite into that was that tender.
0: Right.
1: It was just falling off the bone.
0: That's the point, kids.
1: And another thing I saw that I thought was very pertinent, they said, you know, they talk about how big American portions are. Mm-hmm. They don't talk about how good the food is. And I'm glad they finally understand us now. This is why we're all fat.
2: Number three.
0: I am pleasantly plump-sized. Thank you.
1: Sure, me too. That's what I like to tell myself. Anyway.
0: Keep going there. And in the shower, I have this thing that I enjoy. Mm-hmm. That apparently is not my friend anymore, according to this. And it makes me sad.
1: Let me just stop you there, Bill.
0: Mm-hmm.
1: This could go so many places. You have something in your shower you enjoy.
0: I enjoy. I enjoy the loofah.
1: Oh, the loofah.
0: Careful.
1: Yeah.
0: No, I enjoy it because it gets this scratchy and itchy show going.
1: Well, here's the deal.
0: Mm-hmm.
1: They're breeding ground for germs.
0: That's what
1: Unless
0: I
1: you're
0: hear.
1: Cleaning it after every use.
0: Well, it's got soap on it.
1: That's not how that works.
0: Oh.
1: And, you know, just a little while ago, you showed me how you had like a hive on your arm. You have very sensitive skin, and it literally says, this can be especially problematic for people with sensitive skin. So,
0: son of a.
1: Yeah, and washcloths, not much better.
0: Oh.
1: They can provide more gentle exfoliation by removing dead skin cells, but using them every day may damage your skin's protective barrier.
0: So I guess the scrub pads are out.
1: Yeah, so here's what you use.
0: Yeah.
1: Your hands. Yeah, they don't sit around collecting bacteria between showers.
0: Yes, they
1: They're
0: do.
1: They're less likely to irritate the skin. Well, wash your hands before you wash yourself, I guess.
0: Oh, you mean with the
1: know.
0: Soap that I put on the loo? Isn't soap supposed to be the thing that we use to clean stuff?
1: Yeah, I think, though, after you clean your body with the soap and the loofah, and then it sits wet.
0: Rinse it off.
1: And then it sits wet in a damp shower.
0: Sure.
1: Come on. Science. That's how it works. So, yeah, be careful. Be gentle to yourself out there.
0: So soap is not a self-cleaning entity.
1: No.
0: This is going to mess my brain up all day. 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
7: From the Brainerd Lakes Weather Center.
8: Expect a partly sunny sky today and a small chance of a mid or late afternoon shower or isolated thunderstorm. Our high at about 70. Southwest and west winds about 5 to 15. Still that chance of a nighttime shower or storm becoming partly cloudy down to 50. Northwest winds at 5. Skies become sunny Thursday, 74 with the north breeze. Partly sunny Friday and up to about 76. I'm B93.3 meteorologist Stu Mock.
0: 6:43 and 20 seconds with a partly cloudy 55 degrees in Brainerd and Baxter, south breezes light at 5.
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0: B93.3, Lee Bryce, one of them girls, and mm-hmm. T-Swift, one of our favorite girls here on the morning show right before that.
1: Right, from the Toy Story 5 soundtrack
0: there. It's a hit.
1: And Waylon Jennings' son, Shooter, has been making sure unheard songs from his dad's vault are going to see the light of day.
0: Okay.
1: I like this.
0: This is how we have a new song from 1978 that you've been teasing.
1: That's right. The second installment of the three-part archive project is called Diamonds. And the title track was released this week. It was recorded in December of 1978. And it not only features Waylon Jennings, but also the late Glenn Campbell on guitar. So Waylon and Glenn Campbell on a new song.
0: And we're going to hear part of it?
1: I've got a clip of it here.

0: it's a mover, too.
1: I like it.
0: Yeah.
1: It's got some passion in there.
0: Shooter says it's one of his favorite songs his dad ever recorded, and that's why it's the title track of the album. And so can you imagine new music from Waylon Jennings and Glenn Campbell?
1: That's pretty cool.
0: I love this. I love the fact that that's a thing. Anyhow, I believe it's time for us to check in on sports this morning.
1: Yeah,
0: and Zach is back with sports.
2: Good morning. Let's go look at sports. A second NHL franchise could be coming to the Lone Star State. NHL Commissioner Gary Bettman said that the league is exploring putting a new team in Texas with Austin and Houston as the potential targets. Bettman told reporters that the NHL has entered an agreement with the Friedkin family, who has roughly 6 months to investigate if a team is possible in one of the two cities. Timberwolves have lost one of their top assistant coaches. Mike Anori was hired to become the head coach of the Portland Trail Blazers yesterday. Anori spent the last five seasons on Chris Finch's bench and helping to make the postseason all 5 years he was with them. The Twins gave up 17 hits during a 12-3 loss to the L.A. Dodgers from home. They surrendered three runs in the top of the fourth, trailing the rest of the way. Sitting in third place still, AL Central at 38-43. Joe Ryan starts for the Twins against the Dodgers tonight. In the first round of the NBA draft in the books, Wizards selecting A.J. DeBonsa. We see the Jazz nabbing up Darren Peterson. And to round out that third, we see Cameron Boozer picked up by the Grizzlies. And that's been a look at your sports on B9. 93.3.
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3: From the Brainerd Now Newsroom, I'm Tess Taylor. A teen is accused of shooting an Itasca County Sheriff's deputy in the leg. Elias Harper has been charged with first-degree assault causing great bodily harm to a peace officer, second-degree assault with a dangerous weapon, obstructing the legal process or interfering with a peace officer, and attempting to disarm a peace officer. The struggle between Harper and the sheriff's deputy happened on May 4th. The deputy's body camera captured footage of the defendant reaching for the officer's weapon, which was in a holster before it fired. The deputy was wounded in the thigh. Harper was then tased and arrested. A Cloquet man is being charged after an armed standoff with law enforcement. According to police, 41-year-old Brock Granheim allegedly threatened to kill himself and his girlfriend with an AK-47. The woman was able to leave the home with two dogs before neighbors were evacuated. Granheim surrendered to a tactical team after a nearly four-hour standoff. He is charged with second-degree assault, threats of violence, and misdemeanor domestic assault. Dakota County is celebrating the opening of the Indian Child Welfare Act Court. The Indian Child Welfare Act gives tribes a role in cases where Native children could be removed from their homes. The court will focus on Indigenous families in child protection cases covered by the federal law. It's designed to help keep Native children connected to their families, communities, and tribal nations. Court leaders hope to improve communication and outcomes in child protection cases. And Together for Brainerd Schools, again inviting the public to an informal gathering this evening where guests can meet the candidates that are running for Brainerd School Board. According to the event page on Facebook, guests who attend will have the chance to share their vision for ISD 181, ask questions, and learn more about those who are running for school board this fall. The gathering will be held at Lord of Life Lutheran Church in Baxter at 6 o'clock this evening. That's news from the Brainerd Now Newsroom. I'm Tess Taylor.
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8: From the Brainerd Lakes Weather Center.
9: They expect a partly sunny sky today and a small chance of a mid or late afternoon shower or isolated thunderstorm. Our high at about 70, southwest and west winds about 5 to 15. Still that chance of a nighttime shower or a storm becoming partly cloudy down to 50, northwest winds at 5. Skies become sunny Thursday, 74 with the north breeze, partly sunny Friday and up to about 76. I'm B93.3 meteorologist Stu Mock.
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0: It is 6 after 7 and 58 degrees.

0: 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Good morning.
1: Good morning. It's Wednesday.
0: And it's the Morning Brew with Bill.
1: Lucy.
2: And Stu.
0: Hi, Stu. How you doing here?
2: I'm good.
0: Who? Good.
3: It's summer, isn't it?
4: Summer.
3: Summer holiday.
4: Summer.
5: Summer is here, man.
3: This is going to be the best summer ever.
6: Summer's here and the time is right for dancing in the street.
7: Best summer ever.
8: Best summer ever.
9: Summer. Summer. Summer.
10: Let's get the party started.
11: That's the way you start a show off.
0: Stu, how are you now?
2: I'm good. How about you two?
0: Oh, yeah. It's great.
1: Yeah. It's a busy week. It's Lakes Jam week.
0: It's the beginning.
1: Yeah, tonight.
0: Here it begins. Chris Hockey tonight to kick it off.
1: Yeah, and the Beastie Boys tribute.
0: Yeah, I know.
1: Ramen and Stealin'.
0: That's fun.
1: That is going to be fun.
0: Did you listen to the Beastie Boys growing up at all?
1: Yeah.
0: I did, too.
1: Yeah.
0: That was kind of a... I'm trying to remember what years that was, like...
1: Well, they were through the 80s into they're classic. They're kind of never ending, evergreen artists. I mean, of course, one of them passed away.
0: Yeah, there's that. It's kind of one of those benchmark things in your, like, I remember we were doing some kind of a walk for something.
1: Right.
0: And like, that was our walk tune. Like, because it kept us going.
1: Anyway. Uh-huh.
2: Okay.
0: Yeah, I know. It's a weird one there, Stu. How you doing this morning, Stu? What's news in your world?
2: Not much, you know.
0: Little thunderstorm rolled through and woke me up last night.
2: Well, that's good.
0: I was not pleased. I was unhappy.
2: Yeah, you were finally sleeping.
0: And
2: there it was.
0: Exactly. I finally got to sleep. Uh-huh. So I went to bed before, you know, I went at... When my alarm goes off, I go to bed. All right. Doesn't mean I fall asleep right away, but I went. And I had finally sawing logs. And then kaboom.
1: What happened?
0: Thunder.
1: Oh, it thundered last night?
2: I'm awake, no.
1: It rained last night?
0: She's just getting...
1: I didn't realize it.
2: Yeah, Baxter says an inch and a quarter. It rained.
1: Oh. It really did.
0: Yeah.
1: I did not hear it. Here's the deal.

0: I did not sleep well the night before. Oh. Last night, woof, I was out.
1: Okay, so maybe tonight I'll get a good night's sleep is
0: maybe.
1: What you're saying.
0: I mean, Godspeed. I hope so.
1: And I know. Don't you know it. Anyway, so that rolled through about 2 o'clock in the morning. And it was a pretty good little light show.
0: Mm.
1: It was. So it was a little more lightning-y.
0: Mm-hmm.
1: South
2: lightning-y?
1: Of... Yeah, shush. South of town. It was a little more bright and, yeah.
0: Mm-hmm.
1: But, yeah, it was a little thunderstorm. It was garden variety, and I mm-hmm. like that. That's a good thing. Don't mind that.
0: Yeah.
1: It's when you get the wind and the things that you don't want. That,
0: right.
1: Yeah.
0: We don't want any trees down.
1: No.
0: We just want the corn. We just want the sweet corn.
1: She's excited for sweet corn, if you know. I see this.
0: Have I told y'all that we don't call it sweet corn down south?
1: No, you haven't.
0: It's just corn.
1: Really?
0: Yeah, because we don't grow, like, feed corn.
1: Oh.
0: We just, you know, they put it on a train from the Midwest and bring it down to cows. But, it's just corn.
1: We have to, there has to be a
0: differentiator.
3: You have to have a distinction or, you know, it could end badly.
1: You don't want to eat feed corn.
0: Yeah, I've never done that. Never thought about it.
1: I know you can.
3: Yes.
1: But it's not really...
3: No, it's not sweet and delicious.
0: I imagine it's tough. Is it tough?
1: It's not sweet.
3: When you get it young enough, it's the same.
1: Yeah.
0: Oh, is it the same? It's just picked at a different time?
1: No.
0: Okay.
3: No, there's more sweetness in sweet corn.
1: It's a different breed.
3: The higher sugar content. Yeah.
0: Okay.
3: Yeah.
0: Have y'all ever heard of corn smut?
3: Heck yeah.
0: Okay.
3: I just learned about that.
0: Well, no. I've known about it, but you know
1: I'm
0: that
1: just learning about it. Hello,
0: it's a fungus that grows on corn. It looks horrible.
1: Okay, I know about the fungus, but I didn't know it had that was its name.
3: It's called smut.
0: But here's the thing: it is supposedly I've never had it, but it's supposedly delicious.
3: I've heard people eat it. No,
0: I mean it looks bad, but it might be amazing. I would try it. I mean, it looks like a mushroom.
1: No.
0: Do you like mushrooms?
1: I like mushrooms.
0: But it is just a mushroom. It's a type of mushroom. But I saw it one time in a can in like a...
1: Corn smut.
0: In like a Hispanic grocery store.
1: This looks like... That sounds like something that would get me fired at work.
0: Well, they don't call it that on the can. They have a different name.
3: Don't be looking at that on that work computer.
1: What in the world?
0: It's on... Only vegetables.
1: What in the name of all that is good are you watching on that video, son? It's just corn smut, Dad. I'm learning agriculture. Oh.
0: Yeah, so I've always wanted to taste it. Because people pay like a lot of money for it in other countries.
3: As we get to the season, I can go collect some from somewhere nearby and get it to you.
0: I would love to taste it. I would. I'd cook it up.
1: I'm out. I'm out on this one.
0: I'm adventurous.
3: Yeah, I don't know that I would eat it.
1: I don't know. Well, there's some lessons learned today.
0: Okay, if you've ever had corn smut, give us a text on the Patriot Plumbing, Heating, and Air text line, 218-822-2933. I want to know about your experience.
1: Okay, then.
0: We're talking corn smut today.
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3: So we've had a little rain. The airport saying 46 hundredths of an inch. I see Reamer at 39 hundredths, McGregor at a quarter. Well, there's Motley, an inch and 43 one hundredths. More rainfall reports coming in, so we are going to have some moisture. That's been great. We're not done talking about rain, but there's nothing imminent. How about that? A cool front's moved into western Minnesota, a warm front in the southern part of the state towards southwest Wisconsin. All of this tries to move east and northeast, and like the radar shows, most activity way up into far northeast Minnesota, western Wisconsin, a little more rain northeast Iowa, southwest Wisconsin. None of that anything we're going to be all that concerned with. But by later today, there could be another shower, isolated storm. Kind of depends on how much that atmosphere warms up, how much sunshine and warm air we try to build in today, how much better our chance of rain could be late afternoon or evening. But I expect that cool front to swing through and rain will be ending. We won't be talking about it then after this evening or into the nighttime. And slowly temperatures will begin to warm up here as we head toward the weekend. There could be a small rain chance late Friday night or again into Saturday night. Otherwise, sunshine during the day with temperatures warming up. In fact, I see a better chance to hit 80 by Saturday and end up in the 80s by Sunday and even a 90 by Monday. A hit or miss shower or storm possible as that more warm summertime air really does build in. But today, look for partly sunny skies, a small chance for a late-day shower or isolated thunderstorm. The high at 70. Southwest and west winds will be around 5 to 15. Still that chance of a shower or storm early tonight, becoming partly cloudy down to 50. The northwest wind at 5. Becoming sunny Thursday, 74 with the north breeze. Partly sunny Friday, about 76. The winds become southeast about 5 to 15. There's a major fish feeding period, 7:45 to 9:45 this morning, a minor 2 till 3, and a major tonight from 8 till 10. I'm B93.3 meteorologist Stu Mock.
13: Around the neighborhood this morning, Lucy, what are you seeing?
0: Well, it's 57 in Little Falls, 58 mm-hmm. in Garrison, 59 in Crosby, 57 in Emily, Aiken, Pine River, 60 in Staples, 59 mm-hmm. in Wadena, and 58 in Baxter and in Brainerd. It's pretty humid out there, 94% humidity,
13: it's
0: 94.
13: It rained.
0: This is when my hair goes poof. Just like that.
3: You talk about that, Lucy. Ding, you sent the bell off. You talked about hair frizzing a couple of weeks ago.
13: Uh-huh. Yeah.
3: And I put Hound Dog out, and he came back to the door, and it's like, what happened to the end of your tail? The frizz got the end of his tail. Oh, my God.
0: You need to get Memphis some humidity control hairspray.
13: That's it.
3: Apparently. Yeah, he had that all, it was all puffed out right on the end. It's like, dude, what did you do?
0: Don't make fun of him.
13: Oh,
0: he's probably going to get real sensitive about
13: very
0: it.
13: Very sensitive about his poofy tail hair. Oh, man. It is a Wednesday, isn't it?
0: Yeah, we got Wheel of Cheese Wednesday later today.
13: Coming up.
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0: Low Cash on the big B93.3, today's best country.
1: Yeah, excited to see him at Freedom Fest.
0: They are going to be great. Chris and Preston.
1: Mm-hmm.
0: They'll buy you tacos if you ask. Nice.
1: I mean,
2: I told you about that,
1: you've
2: right?
1: You've told me yeah. this, and I wonder, did the tacos taste better because
0: they're
1: low
0: free.
1: Cash bottom? No, just not just free.
0: Oh, yeah.
1: But they were
0: purchased
1: for you by famous people.
0: I think it's the same as any free food.
1: Really?
0: It always tastes better when it's free.
1: I think it would taste better when it's from someone who...
0: So.
1: Is you play on the radio.
0: Last, I guess it was a year ago, February,
1: mm-hmm.
0: I went to Nashville, had a great time. It was a lot of fun. Don't tell the boss I was playing and having a great time, but it was a great time. And, part of it was to meet some of the acts and,
1: sure.
0: learn about new music that's coming and all this stuff. And we had a little fun time with Low Cash.
1: Mm-hmm.
0: And now they're going to be at Freedom Fest coming up here and, couple more weeks.
1: Yeah.
0: So, looking forward to that. Hey, it is time. It is at a minute over.
1: Uh-oh. Sorry, y'all.
0: No.
1: It's time to play Headlines or Hogwash.
0: It is. 822 B93 822-2933. Fifth caller gets the special treatment today.
1: We got some good ones.
0: Oh,
1: I
0: sure.
1: I mean, always. I would say they're always good, but I'm
3: not.
1: Real excited about mine, especially because
0: right.
1: it's funny.
0: I wouldn't say they're always good.
1: I say that we put effort into finding good
0: ones. I don't deny that.
1: I like mine today. I'm real excited about it. Yeah, so give us a call, 218-822-2933.
0: Fifth caller plays the contest on the radio.
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0: Hey, John, what's going on?
1: There he is.
0: There you are.
13: Getting ready for the forest and enjoying the wonderful weather.
1: Yeah. I like that. I like that you're pre-party planning.
0: That's right. The 4th is going to be big this year. Of course, mm-hmm. We've got all the fun stuff going on. Going to do the parade in Brainerd this year? Going to watch the parade?
13: Probably will.
0: Yeah. All right. Well, I have to tell you, the mayor's listening because I've been texting him this morning. And everybody should come to the parade in Brainerd, 6 o'clock on the 4th.
1: Okay, so this doesn't have anything to do with, you know, the fact that some of our other coworkers are going to other parades.
0: Yeah.
1: And you don't want to you want to outshine them. This is not a competitive thing, right, Bill?
0: It's always competitive. Always.
1: Well, John, excuse me, are you ready to compete and play Headlines or Hogwash?
13: Oh, yeah.
1: Okay. All right. He's ready.
0: Here we
1: He's
0: go.
1: Ready.
0: All right. Statement number one. The highest grossing actor of all time is Stan Lee.
1: Stan Lee.
0: Stan Lee.
1: The Marvel guy.
0: The Marvel guy.
1: All right.
0: Yes.
1: Okay. Here's your second statement, John. I think this is hilarious.
0: Okay.
1: Chickens prefer more attractive humans to less attractive ones.
0: Okay.
1: Stan Lee and chickens, John.
0: Yeah.
1: That's where we're going today.
0: It is. That's where you go. There you go. I was looking for that.
1: It's because he likes to push the button.
0: I do. I like that button. All right, John.
1: What do you think, buddy?
0: Stan Lee. Yes, that's his highest grossing actor of all time. In other words, an actor that's been in the, if you take the highest grossing movies.
1: Yeah, the revenue from the movies.
0: He's been in all of them.
1: All right. Okay. Right. And then your other statement. Chickens prefer more attractive humans to less attractive ones.
0: All right. I need an answer, John.
13: I'm going to say... What was the second one again?
1: Chickens prefer more attractive humans to less attractive ones.
0: Like how my chickens prefer my wife to me?
1: Yeah.
0: Got it.
13: I'm going to say hogwash and... Hogwash and...
0: It's tough. It's 50-50 shot, buddy.
13: Hogwash and hogwash.
0: Is that your final answer today?
13: Maybe hogwash and headlines. I don't
1: know. Okay.
0: All right. So hogwash and headline.
1: All right.
0: It's still wrong. It's actually headline today.
1: It is.
0: Yeah.
1: We were like, these facts are too good to change.
0: I know. So highest grossing actor of all time is Stan Lee. How does this work, Lucy? He has been... Because he does cameos in all of his movies.
1: Right, and the Marvel movies gross so much. So
13: I thought about that.
0: Yeah.
1: Yeah, so he's done like 50 cameos in 50 different, he's been in 50 different movies as a cameo person.
0: And they've all been huge blockbuster movies.
1: Yeah, so it's like $30.5 billion. Billion.
0: Thanks to those cameos in pretty much every Marvel movie, Stan Lee gets the honor of being, and it is an honor, of being highest grossing actor of all time. Now, since he's passed, they are now using other ways to get him in there.
1: Like CGI.
0: And like cartoon and like other ways. But because it's a tradition, you know.
1: Yeah, I like that kind of tradition.
0: All right, so about the chickens.
1: Let's talk chickens.
0: My gut feeling was that was true because I've seen it play out. The chickens don't like me. They love her. I get it.
1: Yeah, so there's been, like, real scientific research that suggests chickens prefer more attractive humans. So in this study, researchers trained chickens to react to specific human faces using food rewards.
0: See?
1: And when shown a wider range of new faces, the chickens consistently showed a preference for the same faces that are rated as beautiful by humans. And it has to do with, like,
0: fickle, aren't they?
1: Facial symmetry. So what they're saying is that, like, human standards of attraction may not be unique to our psychology. Instead, it seems like it's rooted in this vertebrate nervous system process of visual information.
0: All right. Now you're becoming nerd.
1: Yeah, I know. I love it, though. It's so cool. Yeah. So basically, like, our brains are wired to like symmetry.
0: All right. So fine.
1: Yeah.
0: I get it. All right.
10: Pizza.
0: Well, printing in for the pizza, John. It's the beautiful slice of slice on oak pizza. If it's perfectly symmetrically cut.
1: Yeah.
14: Everybody have a wonderful 4th of July.
1: Hey, you
0: as
1: too,
0: well.
1: John.
0: Thank you, John. Have a good one.

0: B93.3 Rally Green. Damn good day to leave. I would say it's a damn good day to cheese.
1: Cheese. Oh, cheese.
0: Yeah, coming up in about 10 minutes, we're going to be calling somebody and crowning them the next big cheese of B93.3 if they answer the phone correctly.
1: That's right. First, you got to answer the phone when it rings.
0: Right.
1: And then you got to answer it correctly.
0: Which is?
1: B93.3, make me the big cheese. That's what we want to hear.
0: Yeah. And if you can do that, you'll win Wheel of Cheese Wednesday, and you'll win a $25 gift card to Maury's Seafood Market. Wheel of Cheese Wednesday is coming up.
1: So is the sports right now. What's that?
2: Good morning. Let's go look at sports. A second NHL franchise could be coming to the Lone Star State. NHL Commissioner Gary Bettman said that the league is exploring putting a new team in Texas with Austin and Houston as the potential targets. Bettman told reporters that the NHL has entered an agreement with the Friedkin family, who has roughly 6 months to investigate if a team is possible in one of the two cities. Timberwolves have lost one of their top assistant coaches. Micah Norry was hired to become the head coach of the Portland Trail Blazers yesterday. Norry spent the last five seasons on Chris Finch's bench and helping to make the postseason all 5 years he was with them. The Twins gave up 17 hits during a 12-3 loss to the L.A. Dodgers from home. They surrendered three runs in the top of the fourth, trailing the rest of the way. Sitting in third place still, AL Central at 38-43. Joe Ryan starts for the Twins against the Dodgers tonight. In the first round of the NBA draft in the books, Wizards selecting A.J. DeBonsa. We see the Jazz nabbing up Darren Peterson. And to round out that third, we see Cameron Boozer picked up by the Grizzlies. And that's been a look at your sports on B9. 93.3.
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2: From the Brainerd Now Newsroom, I'm Tess Taylor. A teen is accused of shooting an Itasca County Sheriff's deputy in the leg. Elias Harper has been charged with first-degree assault causing great bodily harm to a peace officer, second-degree assault with a dangerous weapon, obstructing the legal process or interfering with a peace officer, and attempting to disarm a peace officer. The struggle between Harper and the sheriff's deputy happened on May 4th. The deputy's body camera captured footage of the defendant reaching for the officer's weapon, which was in a holster before it fired. The deputy was wounded in the thigh. Harper was then tased and arrested. A Cloquet man is being charged after an armed standoff with law enforcement. According to police, 41-year-old Brock Granheim allegedly threatened to kill himself and his girlfriend with an AK-47. The woman was able to leave the home with two dogs before neighbors were evacuated. Granheim surrendered to a tactical team after a nearly four-hour standoff. He is charged with second-degree assault, threats of violence, and misdemeanor domestic assault. Dakota County is celebrating the opening of the Indian Child Welfare Act Court. The Indian Child Welfare Act gives tribes a role in cases where Native children could be removed from their homes. The court will focus on Indigenous families and child protection cases covered by the federal law. It's designed to help keep Native children connected to their families, communities, and tribal nations. Court leaders hope to improve communication and outcomes in child protection cases. And Together for Brainerd Schools, again inviting the public to an informal gathering this evening where guests can meet the candidates that are running for Brainerd School Board. According to the event page on Facebook, guests who attend will have the chance to share their vision for ISD 181, ask questions, and learn more about those who are running for school board this fall. The gathering will be held at Lord of Life Lutheran Church in Baxter at 6 o'clock this evening. That's news from the Brainerd Now Newsroom. I'm Tess Taylor.
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7: From the Brainerd Lakes Weather Center.
8: Expect a partly sunny sky today and a small chance of a mid or late afternoon shower. Isolated thunderstorm. Our high at about 70. Southwest and west winds about 5 to 15. Still that chance of a nighttime shower or storm becoming partly cloudy down to 50. Northwest winds at 5. Skies become sunny Thursday, 74 with the north breeze. Partly sunny Friday and up to about 76. I'm B93.3 meteorologist Stu Moss.
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0: Will she answer the phone?
1: Well, I hope so.
0: Will she answer the phone correctly?
1: I hope so. I have faith in our listeners.
0: Okay. I've lost track of how many times it's rang. But it keeps ringing.
2: Telephone number.
0: Oh,
2: 218.
0: No.
2: Can't take your call now.
0: Well,
2: set the tone. Please record your message.
0: Should we
2: when
0: leave
2: you
0: a message?
2: Finished recording, yeah. Simply hang up or press pound for further options.
0: Oh, Heather.
1: Heather.
0: You should have taken this call of all the phone calls.
1: Heather, this is Lucy Lewis.
0: And Wild Bill.
1: We wanted to make you the big cheese, but we'll call you again some other time.
0: Yeah, next time answer the phone.
1: Yeah.

0: B93.3. So we try again. That's what we do.
1: Hey, we never give up.
0: That's right.
1: We got some cheese to give away.
0: There's no quit in our cheese.
1: That's right.
0: Hopefully Nathaniel answers the phone.
1: Come on, Nathaniel. You can do it.
2: Your call has been forwarded to voicemail.
0: That's it.
1: Dang,
2: the person you're trying to reach is not available.
0: Strike two.
2: At the tone, please record your message. When you have finished recording, you may hang up.
0: Nathaniel, I'm very disappointed. This is Wild Bill from B93.
1: And Lucy Lewis, and we wanted to make you the big cheese, buddy.
0: Next time.
1: Next time, answer the phone.
0: Right.

0: B93.3, today's best country. Jelly rolls served best with cream cheese.
1: I mean, sure.
0: All right.
1: Yeah.
0: It is the big cheese contest on B93.3, Maury's Seafood Market. Big cheese, who is it going to be?
1: Well, we've tried twice.
0: So two strikes.
1: Yeah.
0: A third strike and we get to keep it, right?
1: Right. Okay. Does that mean you or I need to get to use it?
0: I doubt it highly.
1: No, that's not how it works.
0: I don't think that's how
1: it works. Yeah, but we do want to crown someone the big cheese because it is Wheel of Cheese
0: right,
1: Wednesday.
0: I'm over here dialing feverishly because we have one last chance, one last opportunity to make someone the big cheese.
1: Last try, Bill.
0: Three strikes and we're out today. That's all there is to
1: it. We want to give away some cheese from Maury's Seafood Market.
0: Right?
1: Come on, y'all.
0: And answer it correctly for crying out loud.
2: B93.3, make me the big cheese.
1: That'll work.
0: It was like a secret that you're trying to keep from everyone.
1: Oh, maybe he's at work.
0: Are you at work? Are you at work right now?
2: No. I'm just sitting at home right now. Like, what the hell's going on here?
1: Well, Anthony, you entered to win a $25 gift card to Maury's Seafood Market by playing Wheel of Cheese Wednesday on B93.3, right? You remember that.
2: Yeah.
0: It was like a month ago, but yeah, sure. All right, yeah.
1: You're the third person we called today.
0: You were our three strikes and we're out guy.
1: Yeah.
0: So, good job. So, Anthony, it's like this. We're going to spin the wheel of cheese to find out what your cheesy fortune is. Are you ready for that?
2: Sure, yeah.
0: All right. We're spinning the wheel for you, buddy. And what do we see here?
1: This is a good one. It's Bel Air. It is a mild, creamy cheese, and it's made by Hordes Dairyman Farm Creamery in Wisconsin. You're going to love it. It has this buttery, subtle flavor, and it's perfect for snacking or pairing with wine, fruit, and crackers.
0: Ooh.
1: Bel Air cheese at Maury's Seafood Market.
0: Ooh.
1: Sound good?
2: Yes, it does.
0: Sure does. Well, Anthony, congratulations. You know what? You're the big cheese this week. Good job.
2: Cool.
0: And it is brought to you by Maury's Seafood Market on B93.3. Happy

0: Well, I wanted to play that because, of course, we're happy we got a winner Wheel of Cheese Wednesday. But also because today is National Day of Joy.
1: Oh.
0: Oh,
1: well, that's nice. I read I read this last night, that one of the things that makes a strong relationship, like a partnership, a spousalship, marriage, whatever you want to call it, is being able to feel joy for the other person.
0: That's cool.
1: Yeah, and it makes sense. Like,
0: it totally makes sense.
1: Big Fun loves the Gophers. I love the Bulldogs, but I can feel joy when the Gophers win.
0: Do you know?
1: Yeah.
0: That's a leap.
1: What? That's a leap?
0: I mean, it's in the right direction.
1: Oh, okay.
0: In the right direction.
1: Okay, I thought you were saying like
0: good
1: that
0: for
1: was
0: you.
1: A stretch.
0: No, that's a good for you.
1: Okay.
0: That's a leap in the right direction.
1: Okay, good. Thanks.
0: Also, buddy. National Take Back the Lunch Break Day.
1: What?
0: In other words, don't eat your lunch at your desk.
1: Oh, agreed.
0: Take your lunch
1: break. I thought you meant
0: break.
1: Like take it away from us.
0: No,
1: and I'm like,
0: no,
1: we need sustenance.
0: Take it back. Take it back from the man.
1: I think this is advice you need to follow. You never take a lunch break.
0: I do. I eat at my desk.
1: Yeah, that is not a lunch break. I would agree. You need to take it back, Bill.
0: Oh, man. Called out again.
1: Well, you know I'm going to do it.
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11: So we've had a little rain. The airport's saying 46 hundredths of an inch. I see Reamer at 39 hundredths, McGregor at a quarter. Well, there's Motley, an inch and 43 one hundredths. More rainfall reports coming in, so we are going to have some moisture. That's been great. We're not done talking about rain, but there's nothing imminent. How about that? A cool front's moved into western Minnesota, a warm front in the southern part of the state towards southwest Wisconsin. All of this tries to move east and northeast, and like the radar shows, most activity way up into far northeast Minnesota, western Wisconsin, a little more rain northeast Iowa, southwest Wisconsin. None of that anything we're going to be all that concerned with. But by later today, there could be another shower, isolated storm. Kind of depends on how much that atmosphere warms up, how much sunshine and warm air we try to build in today, how much better our chance of rain could be late afternoon or evening. But I expect that cool front to swing through and rain will be ending. We won't be talking about it then after this evening or into the nighttime. And slowly temperatures will begin to warm up here as we head toward the weekend. There could be a small rain chance late Friday night or again into Saturday night. Otherwise, sunshine during the day with temperatures warming up. In fact, I see a better chance to hit 80 by Saturday and end up in the 80s by Sunday and even a 90 by Monday. A hit or miss shower or storm possible as that more warm summertime air really does build in. But today, look for partly sunny skies, a small chance for a late-day shower or isolated thunderstorm. The high at 70. Southwest and west winds will be around 5 to 15. Still that chance of a shower or storm early tonight, becoming partly cloudy down to 50. The northwest wind at 5. Becoming sunny Thursday, 74 with the north breeze. Partly sunny Friday, about 76. The winds become southeast about 5 to 15. There's a major fish feeding period, 7:45 to 9:45 this morning, a minor 2 till 3, and a major tonight from 8 till 10. I'm B93.3 meteorologist Stu Mark.
12: All righty. Thank you, Stu. On the radar this morning, I don't see anything. In fact, it's turned off.
1: Oh, yeah, your TV's off.
12: There was a power bump earlier. And I think my little cable box went off.
1: Have I ever told y'all how many screens we have in this room? 1, 2, 3, 4, 5, 6, 7.
12: 8.
1: There's another one.
12: Yeah, the one behind you.
1: Yeah, I don't see that one. 8. Wow. Well, no, we don't know what's on the radar, okay. But I'll tell you this. Yeah. It's 61 degrees.
12: Okay.
1: And it's pretty humid, but very low chance of rain is what
12: All
1: I'm
12: right.
1: showing.
12: Southwest wind at 13 to go along with that.

0: Zach Brown Band on the B93.3 Morning Show. I'm Wild Bill.
1: I'm Lucy Lewis.
0: And as, you know, Zach Brown says there, it's free, or as they say in Mazatlan, almost free.
1: Yeah. Yeah, we're talking about shopbebay.com.
0: Oh, that's what we're talking about.
1: Yeah, that's what we're talking about. Okay, We've got today's big deal of the day, and it's actually a business that is new to BeBay. So we're super excited to have Martin's Sport Shop and introduce them to everybody. I mean, they've been around since 1927, so you're probably not being introduced.
0: But maybe you haven't had a chance to get in there and check them out. But and here's a good reason. It's if you're looking for an excuse, we'll give you one right now.
1: Yeah, we've got a $20 gift certificate. You can get it today only for $10 to Martin's Sport Shop in downtown Nisswa.
0: Yeah.
1: Super cute place. And they've got great brands, gear that you need for sports throughout the year. Go get you some new shades.
0: Yeah.
1: Protect your peepers.
0: Peepers?
1: Yeah, and save some money. ShopBeBay.com.
0: Got it. That's one way to save on B93.3.
1: It's time to take a walk on the brighter side, and we're starting with a party, and that's where I like to start
0: things. P-A-R-T-Y?
1: Because I can. Spell it. That is how you spell it. We're starting in Chicago.
0: Chicago.
1: A woman there posted a funny video last month inviting anyone to join a picnic for her birthday.
0: She wanted a birthday picnic. She got a birthday picnic.
1: Yeah. The invite quickly went viral, and more than 100 strangers showed up to celebrate with her. She said people even came from other states. And it was super welcoming. It felt like strangers were hanging out like old friends. And I think we've got a little
0: video.
2: So my birthday is Monday, May 4th, and I'm going to go to the park and have a picnic with myself. And if you'd like to join me, you can, but you got to bring your own blanket. Not only did y'all join me and bring your own everything, but it also got over a million views on TikTok and Instagram. And I got told happy birthday by SZA, and King Louie posted me on his story for my birthday, which if you're from Chicago, you know, that's crazy. How beautiful can the world actually be when people come to a place with the intention of being friendly, of being kind, and knowing they're going to be around strangers, but making the decision to like get to know the people around them.
1: You know, that's I'm glad that turned out well.
0: I am too.
1: Could have turned out badly.
0: It could have. A 22-year-old engineering student is helping thousands of people regain their smiles by creating 3D printed dentures for free.
1: Dentures are super expensive.
0: Right?
1: Thousands of dollars. Dental, I guess, if you want them to look right.
0: Dental work in general is expensive.
1: Yes, it is.
0: His name is Connor Gibson, and he taught himself how to do it while volunteering with a nonprofit clinic. His dentures have already transformed the lives of a few patients in his area. Some of them even got emotional seeing their new smiles for the first time.
1: Well, I've seen commercials for, like, dental cream, and they do look real happy eating apples.
0: They do, don't they?
1: Yeah. Two Missouri college students have created an eco-friendly paint that's made from algae.
0: This is funny.
1: Their startup is called MicroHues, and it uses natural pigments that avoid petroleum and microplastics. This would reduce the environmental impact and potential harm to waterways, which is always good. Their paint is also designed to be safer for children and people with sensitive skin like you and I, Bill. Their idea for an eco-friendly paint started as a class project, and it's already moving forward, becoming a viable business. Go get them, kids.
0: Using algae to create paint. Now if they could just make it in a dark blue. All right, that's the brighter side.
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12: Expect a partly sunny sky today and a small chance of a mid or late afternoon shower or isolated thunderstorm. Our high at about 70, southwest and west winds about 5 to 15. Still that chance of a nighttime shower or storm becoming partly cloudy down to 50, northwest winds at 5. Skies become sunny Thursday, 74 with the north breeze, partly sunny Friday and up to about 76. I'm B93.3 meteorologist Stu Mark.

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1: Okay, what? Where are you going with this?
0: Our text line, of course.
1: Oh, I love our text line.
0: Yes.
1: Yeah, it's the Patriot Plumbing, Heating, and Air text line, 218-822-2933. It's the same as our studio number call.
0: It's just our phone number, silly. And we're going to do something really cool with it here in just a little bit.
1: Yeah, coming up, we need your input. We want you to text us, and we're going to talk about that in just a little while. But first, we got to do the deed.
0: Ugh. The nasty?
1: Not that nasty.
0: I mean the socials, the nasty. It's stupid stuff, but gosh, we just can't not do it.
1: No, we can't. It's the socials.
0: And that's why.
1: Yeah.
0: Uh-huh. An 85-year-old man was busted street racing in Florida.
1: Oh, gracious.
0: Someone needs to break it to this guy. This is not how you outrun death.
1: Yeah, you can't outrun it.
0: No.
1: Is what they say.
0: That's what they say.
1: Little Rock, Arkansas was named America's fattest town, which tells me the little in Little Rock is a little sarcastic.
0: You think? I mean, the town square is a circle, duh.
1: Yeah. Meanwhile, America's thinnest town remains Tweaker, Iowa.
0: Ah, gosh. Are you ready for it? Here it is, the Punitentiary.
2: Time to visit the Punitentiary.
0: Yes, 2 million bees escaped when a truck carrying their hives overturned in Mauriceville, Texas.
1: The whole town was buzzing.
0: And local police hope to catch them in a sting operation.
1: For sure.
2: You're now leaving the Punitentiary.
0: Still a little stop at the Punitentiary there.
1: Right. Yeah, well, let's move on.
0: All right. A recently discovered 18th century manuscript contains an original composition by...
1: Mozart?
0: No.
1: Beethoven?
0: No.
1: The Rolling Stones.
0: Yes.
1: Yeah, of course.
0: It's that old.
1: That old what?
0: That's that old. It's that old. That
1: they are that old.
0: Rolling Stones.
1: Yeah.
0: Gotcha.
1: France recorded its hottest day ever.
0: Really?
1: It was so hot that French women were shaving their armpits.
0: And it clogged the drain immediately.
1: It's happened. It's happened.
0: Keanu Reeves is going to star in a live-action Lego film, Lucy.
1: Huh.
0: This movie sounds so dumb that Johnny Depp can't believe he's not part of it. Right?
1: Bruce Springsteen wants to reconnect with fans who walked away because of politics.
0: Uh-huh.
1: Well, you know, they kind of shuffled away.
0: More like a shuffle than
1: pushed a walker.
0: Taylor Swift wrote and recorded her Toy Story 5 song, The Hit, in 8 hours.
1: 8 hours?
0: Yeah, the only thing Rob Gronkowski wrote in 8 hours was his name. It was just his first name at that. Yeah.
1: A new Blair Witch Project movie is coming out next year.
0: Oh, is it?
1: Yeah, here they're going to try something new with this one.
0: Mm.
1: It's an actual witch.
0: Oh, cool.
1: Remember, there was no real witch.
0: There was no witches in Blair Witch Project. Mm-hmm. Yeah, true.
1: Spoiler alert.
0: Right? Timothy Chalamet will start in a cartoon movie. It's the first animation project since he drew his mustache on.
1: Okay, and we'll wrap up with this one. Lionel Messi set the all-time World Cup scoring record. Here's how boring soccer is. He set the record with 2. That's not true.
0: That's kind of true. It's the socials.
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15: Who's your lawyer?
16: Expect a partly sunny sky today and a small chance of a mid or late afternoon shower or isolated thunderstorm. Our high at about 70, southwest and west winds about 5 to 15. Still that chance of a nighttime shower or storm becoming partly cloudy down to 50, northwest winds at 5. Skies become sunny Thursday, 74 with a north breeze. Partly sunny Friday and up to about 76. I'm B93.3 meteorologist Stu Moss.

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1: Are you advocating?
0: No, no, not
1: for
0: at all.
1: Truck
0: no,
1: use.
0: No, Rocky Mountain low, Corey Kent and Co Wetzel. It's like, it should be a Rocky Mountain high.
1: Well, that's what John Denver said.
0: That's what I thought he said. That's how I remember it.
1: 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Here's Sam Hunt. You can

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1: Hey, now you're looking at one that you know I love. 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

0: going on a road trip. B93.3, today's best country. That road trip is going to Minnesota because that's where people go on road trips.
1: So there was an annual study on the best states for a summer road trip.
0: Mm-hmm.
1: And Minnesota is at number one.
0: Yeah.
1: Yeah.
0: I like taking road trips in Minnesota myself.
1: I love it.
0: Yeah.
1: Here's why, one of the reasons why. It's in the top three states for safety.
0: There's that.
1: Safety. Yeah, and it's a beautiful place to live. I mean, we've got national parks. We've got beaches, lakes. It's beautiful, especially in summer. I would not recommend a winter road trip to Minnesota Minnesota.
0: It's seasonally appropriate.
1: Yes.
0: Yeah. But, you know, even in the winter, if you're into wintertime activities like ice fishing and things like that, those road trips can be beneficial, too. According to the results, the best state here is Minnesota, and, I dig it. You know, we've got amusement parks.
1: Yeah.
0: We've got Paul Bunyan.
1: Oh, yeah, we do.
0: Yeah.
1: Yeah. And I'm also happy about the results of this study because Georgia is in the top 10.
0: Oh, there you go.
1: And I'll tell you about Georgia that it's something people don't know.
0: Yeah.
1: If you start in the north and you drive down, it is a long drive. That is a big state, and people don't appreciate how long of a drive that is.
0: There you go. Well, you know, International Falls to Worthington, long.
1: Yeah.
0: Yeah, I gotcha. It is Tim McGraw Music right here. The Listen at Work Bonus Hour, today's best country, B93.3.

0: Ella, B93.3.
1: And Morgan. Oh, who cares?
0: Yeah, Morgan's
1: on. We love Ella.
0: Yeah. We were just talking about, you know, road trips. And you were saying that it's a long way to go from the north of Georgia to the south of Georgia.
1: Yeah, but we did some fact checking.
0: Uh-huh. And what did we find out, Lucy?
1: We found out that Minnesota is a longer stretch from north to south than Georgia.
0: So
1: by a lot.
0: I just picked two towns, two destinations, right?
1: Uh-huh.
0: International Falls was my north city pick,
1: mm-hmm.
0: and then Worthington was my south city pick.
1: Yeah.
0: And that is, where did I find it? If you just take U.S. Highway 71 from International Falls to Worthington, that is 422 miles.
1: Well, 355 miles from North Georgia to the border with Florida.
0: Florida.
1: So not as long as
0: the Florida-Georgia line?
1: The Florida-Georgia line. So, and this, I shouldn't be surprised.

0: surprised about this.
1: Yeah, why is that?
0: I mean, Minnesota is taller.
1: It's taller.
0: There's a lot of Vikings up here.
1: Very tall.
0: Y'all are tall people.
1: There you go. All righty.
0: Well, here's something I want to touch on.
1: Okay.
0: Because we're going to talk about this tomorrow.
1: Yeah. So we want this for tomorrow's morning show. You guys are going to help us prep the show.
0: Yeah. So I got a question for you, and I want you to answer it on the Patriot Plumbing Heating and Air text line, which is 218-822-2933. It's the same as our studio phone line. So, hypothetical question for you.
1: Mm-hmm.
0: Would you rather choose to be 10% happier, 20% luckier, age 30% slower, be 40% hotter, get 50% higher pay, or be 60% more athletic? Now, I'll put that on social media because I know that's a lot to remember. I'll put it on social media if you can't remember all that. Man. But I'm wondering, happier, luckier, age slower, hotter, higher pay, or more athletic? We're going to talk about it tomorrow on the morning show. We want to hear from y'all, the BLA, our wonderful listeners.
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16: Expect a partly sunny sky today and a small chance of a mid or late afternoon shower or isolated thunderstorm. Our high at about 70, southwest and west winds about 5 to 15. Still that chance of a nighttime shower or storm becoming partly cloudy down to 50, northwest winds at 5. Skies become sunny Thursday, 74 with the north breeze. Partly sunny Friday and up to about 76. I'm B93.3 meteorologist Stu Mock.

B93.3, today's best country. Yes, your Lakes Jam artist, Tucker Wedmore, brunettes, getting ready. Yes, we are. I'm Tess Taylor, and it is Wednesday. Things gearing up there at BIR. Saw a bunch of the food trucks rolling in yesterday, getting ready to set up. Oh, so excited. Anyway, here we go with Brantley Gilbert.

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That is Kane Brown on today's Best Country, B93.3, where we are rolling with 30 minutes of nonstop hot country. It's George Birch. This is also, of course, with Luke Bryan. It's Ride, Ride, Ride.

0: B93.3, today's best country from the Zach Brown Band. And we're gearing up for the turtle races this afternoon. And this was Beloved Turtle Races. Get underway at 2 o'clock. Right there, what I like to call a Turtle Downs, right behind the Nisswa Chamber office, just next to kind of A&W. If you want to get up there and race a turtle, it costs $5. You better get there around 1 o'clock. That's when registration begins. And at 2 o'clock, it's little turtle legs down in a race and they go. It's a lot of fun. If you've never been to them, it's a tradition. It's something that should be on your bucket list. But head on up there. Parking is kind of at a premium, so it doesn't hurt to get there early. Maybe do a little shopping, enjoy lunch at one of those great restaurants. You know, they've got Main Street Ale House. I mentioned A&W. You can go to Rafferty's. The cafe is there, too. So there's, you know, the brewing company. There's so many great restaurants and shops. So go and have fun in Nisswa today. Nisswa Turtle Races, though, they start at 2 o'clock. Go to Nisswa.com for more information. And we have more music coming up. Mr. Riley Green singing for you next here at B93.3.
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0: B93.3, today's best country. Morgan Wallen and Don't We. So I heard a little inkling about this yesterday. McDonald's bringing back a nostalgic dessert. Yeah, the fast food chain announced that its fried apple pie would be returning to participating locations on June 23rd, which was yesterday. And, yeah, they said it would be available for a limited time. Now, the dessert features the apple pie filling made with American-grown apples wrapped inside that fried crust. Of course, scorching hot, burned my mouth on that and the cherry pie for many years when I was younger. But it first appeared on the McDonald's menu back in 1968 after a Tennessee franchise owner developed the recipe. And to celebrate the dessert's return, McDonald's plans to unveil a 35-foot fried apple pie display along Route 66 in Juliet, Illinois, near the company's Chicago headquarters. Did they do that yesterday? I need to look into this. And what I really need to look into is if the local McDonald's have the dang pie. Because if they do, well, someone's going to have to abort her mission here and go get one, because that is, the crust itself was divine. And then, like, the inside of the crust was kind of a little bit on the mushy side, and then the filling, and then you just got to make sure you have, like, cold water or something next to it. It's worth the burn. I mean, if you burn your mouth on the thing, it is worth it. I'm telling you. But do they have them here? Oh, my gosh. And the cherry one would be even better because I'm more of a cherry girl, but I don't care. I would get the apple pie just for the nostalgic feeling of it all. I have to get on this. I have to look into this. Okay, I'm going to look into that, but I'm going to get music for you from Nate Smith next here at B93.3.
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Yep, I knew it, I knew you. That is Taylor Swift from the soundtrack of the Toy Story 5 movie. Taylor Swift, yes, love hearing that. And this is a perfect song. I gotta go see the movie now. Anyway, I'm Tess Taylor, here's Cole Swindell, B93.3.

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Gordon like a dirt road, Daytona in my heart. And we ain't even got to the best part. 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And the radio won't even let me tell you the rest.

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15: Expect a partly sunny sky today and a small chance of a mid or late afternoon shower or isolated thunderstorm. Our high at about 70, southwest and west winds about 5 to 15. Still that chance of a nighttime shower or storm becoming partly cloudy down to 50, northwest winds at 5. Skies become sunny Thursday, 74 with the north breeze. Partly sunny Friday and up to about 76. I'm B93.3 meteorologist Stu Mock.

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0: 93.3, today's best country, everything she ain't, Haley Witters. Well, I don't know if you are, but I ain't rich. No, Mega Millions. The jackpot now up to $500 million after no one won last night's lottery drawing. So millions across the country were hoping to win $467 million in the drawing, but yeah, nobody matched all six numbers, so the grand prize rolls over to Friday's drawing when it will be worth, well, I guess, $489 million. And the cash option for that is over $220 million. I still don't like that. It's like it is or it isn't $489. You either get that or you don't. It's a win. Like, what? What? I still, I have an issue. Either it's the jackpot or it's not. You win it or you don't. Why do you have to pay tax? It's a prize. Like, what? I don't get it. But I'm not here to get it, and I'm not here to take your time up trying to complain about it. So we're just going to play music, get on with the show. The world must go on. Stay in your lane. Luke Bryan is next on B93.3.
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B93.3, today's best country. Got your beer money? Hope so. You might need it this weekend out at the Lakes Jam. And if you're going to be doing that, by the way, spending and drinking the beer, designated driver, be safer. 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
4: From the Brainerd Now Newsroom, I'm Tess Taylor. A teen is accused of shooting an Itasca County Sheriff's deputy in the leg. Elias Harper has been charged with first-degree assault causing great bodily harm to a peace officer, second-degree assault with a dangerous weapon, obstructing the legal process or interfering with a peace officer, and attempting to disarm a peace officer. The struggle between Harper and the sheriff's deputy happened on May 4th. The deputy's body camera captured footage of the defendant reaching for the officer's weapon, which was in a holster before it fired. The deputy was wounded in the thigh. Harper was then tased and arrested. A Cloquet man is being charged after an armed standoff with law enforcement. According to police, 41-year-old Brock Granheim allegedly threatened to kill himself and his girlfriend with an AK-47. The woman was able to leave the home with two dogs before neighbors were evacuated. Granheim surrendered to a tactical team after a nearly four-hour standoff. He is charged with second-degree assault, threats of violence, and misdemeanor domestic assault. Dakota County is celebrating the opening of the Indian Child Welfare Act Court. The Indian Child Welfare Act gives tribes a role in cases where Native children could be removed from their homes. The court will focus on Indigenous families in child protection cases covered by the federal law. It's designed to help keep Native children connected to their families, communities, and tribal nations. Court leaders hope to improve communication and outcomes in child protection cases. And Together for Brainerd Schools, again inviting the public to an informal gathering this evening where guests can meet the candidates that are running for Brainerd School Board. According to the event page on Facebook, guests who attend will have the chance to share their vision for ISD 181, ask questions, and learn more about those who are running for school board this fall. The gathering will be held at Lord of Life Lutheran Church in Baxter at 6 o'clock this evening. That's news from the Brainerd Now Newsroom. I'm Tess Taylor.
5: Rodney Price, a mix of clouds and sunshine for your Wednesday afternoon. A few showers and storms will pop up. As highs top out in the lower 70s, west winds. Storm chances tonight will wind down, mostly cloudy skies and lower 50s. Morning clouds Thursday, then turning sunny with an afternoon high in the mid-70s. Don't miss the ultimate lakeside weekend. 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

Today's best country, B93.3. Bailey Zimmerman, Where It Ends. Boy, we're going to be excited to see him in the Lakes Jam Saturday night. Very much so. Looking forward to it.

B93.3, today's best country. Reminding you, Lakes Area United Way is hosting Llama Llama Rita-Rama on Saturday over at the Northland Arboretum. Bring the littles over there from 11 until 1. Stories, crafts, and activities to inspire the love of reading, early childhood literacy. It's going to be good. Get them over there. Hey, it's not

0: B93.3, today's best country from Luke Bryan and Karen Fairchild. That's Home Alone tonight. Well, it looks like Joe Ryan is getting the starts for the Twins against the Dodgers tonight. And, well, Twins gave up 17 hits during their 12-3 loss to the Dodgers from Target Field yesterday. The Twins surrendered 3 runs in the top of the fourth, then trailed for the rest of the game. Victor Caratini and Brooks Lee both homered in that losing effort. And Austin Voth, well, he was charged with his first loss in relief. And Minnesota's in third place now in the AL Central at 38-43. So we'll see what happens tonight during the game. Maybe a win. Come on, boys. Joe Ryan, as I mentioned, he's going to be heading to the mound. So there we go. We'll see what happens. Go, Twins. You can pick up Twins games on our sister station, Cool 103.5. Zach John King, he is taken to the mound for us here on B93.3 next.
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What is Tim McGraw better than I used to be? Today's Best Country, B93.3. How's your lunch hour going? How's your lunch? Leftovers? Something fresh? Something new? I'm gonna take anything right now. I'm starving. Here's Josh Ross.

0: B93.3, today's best country. It's Josh Ross and Hate How You Look. A lot of fun this weekend as part of Minnesota Loons and Lakes Festival. It's going on Friday and Saturday. On Saturday, you can hit up Town Square starting at 10 for the Loon Fair. They're going to have vendors, exhibitors, an art market, some presentations, of course, food trucks. You can go hungry and then get up there and eat your way through the thing. Activities throughout the day. You can find out the full lineup of events at NationalLoonCenter.org. NationalLoonCenter.org. That place is taking shape for sure. Friday, they're going to have tours and boat trips and that kind of thing, so you can go and see loons. It's going to be a pretty cool weekend. And land of loons. That's us here in Minnesota, and we have the center right here in our own backyard. Loving it. And Chris Jansen, loving his music. It's next, B93.3.
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93.3, today's best country. Let's carry on from Kenny Chesney. I'm Tess Taylor. Let's get going with some Blake Shelton as we get going toward 1 o'clock. 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
10: Rodney Price, a mix of clouds and sunshine for your Wednesday afternoon. A few showers and storms will pop up. As highs top out in the lower 70s, west winds. Storm chances tonight will wind down, mostly cloudy skies and lower 50s. Morning clouds Thursday, then turning sunny with an afternoon high in the mid-70s. Don't miss the ultimate lakeside weekend. Make plans now to celebrate in Worthington, Minnesota, July 3rd and 4th. Currently 65 degrees.

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1: Luke Bryan, B93.3, today's best country. According to the forecast, Friday, sunny, 76. Saturday, partly sunny, 82. Might be able, if you're out at Lakes Jam, to get up, get a little sunburn, sunset, and repeat. Not too shabby, the forecast.

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0: 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B-Dub has the cash. He's got the money. 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So you can feel a little less pinch at the pump. We like that idea. 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

93.3, today's best country. Trying to stop your leaving. That is Dierks Bentley. Tell you every time I leave for work in the morning, which is about 4:30 or 5 o'clock, I'll tell you I've got deer trying to stop me. I've got owls trying to stop me. The bunnies, they can just go away. They're everywhere. The baby deer, they're just gangly and stupid. 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Just be careful on the roadways if you're traveling at dawn or dusk. The animals, they're everywhere.

0: B93.3, today's best country. Just Naldine, don't tell on me. Well, I'm going to tell you right now, Saturday, there's going to be an old tent party out at BIR. Just come looking for us. I will be in our B93.3 in our camper, and we're going to have other fractional toys campers out there. I can't tell you too much at this point, but Brooke will tell you, and they'll tell you tomorrow on the morning show. 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

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Bailey Zimmerman coming to Lakes Jam. Chevy Silverado ahead of that. Tucker Wetmore coming to Lakes Jam. Wind up missing you. And I'm Tess Taylor, and I'll be coming to Lakes Jam too, but not in such a capacity. Anywho, I gotta go. Eric Grant, he'll be out at Lakes Jam too, but he's coming in next. I'll leave you with music from Kenny Chesney. George Strait with him as well. See you tomorrow, and make it a great day. Be kind, folks. Shift work.

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7: I'm meteorologist Rodney Price. A mix of clouds and sunshine for your Wednesday afternoon. A few showers and storms will pop up. As highs top out in the lower 70s, west winds. Storm chances tonight will wind down. Mostly cloudy skies and lower 50s. Morning clouds Thursday, then turning sunny with an afternoon high in the mid-70s. Don't miss the ultimate lakeside weekend. 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

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I'm Eric Grant, business picking up at BIR Stage Up. 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
17: Meteorologist Rodney Price, a mix of clouds and sunshine for your Wednesday afternoon. A few showers and storms will pop up. As highs top out in the lower 70s, west winds. Storm chances tonight will wind down, mostly cloudy skies and lower 50s. Morning clouds Thursday, then turning sunny with an afternoon high in the mid-70s. Don't miss the ultimate lakeside weekend. Make plans now to celebrate in Worthington, Minnesota, July 3rd and 4th. 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

Letterman, Luke Combs, B93.3, today's best country. I'm Eric Grant. Okay, so yesterday we got the apology from the Bailey Zimmerman camp, his attorney, and Bailey issuing a statement as well. How can I say this nicely? I wasn't there. I don't know everything that happened that day. The recounts that I've been kind of studying up on and reviewing and reading, dude had a rough day. Made some poor choices. Probably wishes he could set the reset button and have a do-over. Unfortunately, that's not how it works. So he's just going to have to, one foot in front of the other, deal with the legal process and however that plays out, regain some respect from certain individuals. And hopefully it's one of those things that it's a learning moment and he steps forward and becomes a better person, a little bit more mature. Hopefully. That's, fingers crossed, what we're going to ask for. Here's Megan Maroney and Beautiful Things at B93.3.

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0: Time from Freedom Fest headliner Scotty McCreary, B93.3, today's best country. Happy hour six pack on the way. Thanks to Tanner Nissan just after five today. Hardy coming up alongside Eric Church, Tim McGraw, and Morgan Wallen. We'll also get music from Keith Urban and Dan and Shay next on B93.3.
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15: I'm meteorologist Mace Michaels. Maybe a lingering storm tonight, otherwise partly cloudy and a low in the upper 40s. Mostly sunny and pleasant for tomorrow. A high in the mid-70s and upper 70s on into Friday. Heat, humidity, and some storm chances return into the weekend and next week. Highs climb through the 80s. Celebrate Independence Day in Worthington, Minnesota. 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It's 67 right now.

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Hey, it's Eric Grant. Kind of freaking out in the studio here. I'm hearing this, like, beeping sound. I know the microphone probably doesn't pick it up, but I feel like it's one of those things, like, something is watching me, and there's information being inputted in every time there's a beep. And I keep hearing it, and it's weirding me out right now. It's not like I'm going to care tear the studio apart, but somebody's watching. Well, the-

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1: 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Here's John Morgan with Kid Myself on B93.3. 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

0: Thomas Rhett, B93.3, today's best country. New song from Dustin Lynch coming up. Also, Ella Langley, Morgan Wallen, their collaboration, I Can't Love You Anymore. And Kane Brown before 5 on B93.3.
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0: Ella Langley, Morgan Wallen, I Can't Love You Anymore, B93.3, Today's Best Country. 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

Woman from Kane Brown, B93.3, today's best country. 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
12: From the Brainerd Out Newsroom, I'm Tess Taylor. Seven Minnesota providers are charged in a federal health care fraud crackdown. The U.S. Department of Justice announced yesterday that 455 people were facing health care fraud and opioid abuse scheme charges as part of the National Health Care Fraud Takedown. All of the defendants are accused of falsely claiming over $6.5 billion. The Medicaid Fraud Control Unit in the Minnesota Attorney General's office charged seven people with billing more than $700,000. The defendants are Tremaine Jackson, Christine Pryor, Fernando Navarro, Shasky El Said, Ahmed Agua, Edward Sherrod, and Jessica Wasfra. A St. Paul woman accused of assaulting law enforcement during a search warrant execution is pleading guilty to a reduced charge. Isabel Lopez initially faced three felony counts of assaulting, resisting, and impeding officers, and one felony count of obstruction of law enforcement during civil disorder. She pleaded guilty yesterday to one misdemeanor count of assaulting, resisting, and impeding an officer, and is ordered to pay $25 as part of the sentencing. In June, Lopez joined close to 100 protesters who rushed rushed in to intercept a federal raid at a Minneapolis taco shop where a federal task force was executing a search warrant linked to a larger narcotics and human trafficking investigation. And the Minnesota Lynx will try to get back in the win column when they visit the Washington Mystics at Care First Arena tonight. The Lynx are coming off an 84-79 loss to Washington at home last Sunday. Minnesota is off to a 13-4 start this season. Tonight's contest gets underway at 6:30. That's news at this hour. From the Brainerd Now Newsroom, I'm Tess Taylor.
0: Mace Michaels. Maybe a lingering storm tonight, otherwise partly cloudy and a low in the upper 40s. Mostly sunny and pleasant for tomorrow. A high in the mid-70s and upper 70s on into Friday. Heat, humidity, and some storm chances return into the weekend and next week. Highs climb through the 80s. Celebrate Independence Day in Worthington, Minnesota. 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
14: I'm meteorologist Mace Michaels. Maybe a lingering storm tonight, otherwise partly cloudy and a low in the upper 40s. Mostly sunny and pleasant for tomorrow. A high in the mid-70s and upper 70s on into Friday. Heat, humidity, and some storm chances return into the weekend and next week. Highs climb through the 80s. Celebrate Independence Day in Worthington, Minnesota. 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

Mike's baby boy, Tim McGraw, B93.3, today's best country. I'm Eric Grant. I'm sure you've heard Ella Langley added 21 stops to her Dandelion Tour, including Grand Casino Arena. It's on the night of Halloween, though. October 31st, pre-sale for tickets tomorrow. So grab a few shekels and get tickets to Ella Langley in St. Paul. Here's Be Her on B93.3.

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Dorado from Bailey Zimmerman, B93.3, today's best country. So, all right, we got the apology from his attorney, statement from Bailey yesterday. My feelings on this don't change the fact I'm excited to see him at Lakes Jam this weekend. It's a growing up process. Dude needs to do that, make some better choices, probably have some stronger people around him that can convince him to make those good choices and realize there are some consequences for the actions. Still very young and has some maturing to do, and hopefully we see that on a Bailey Zimmerman. And undoubtedly going to see a great show Saturday night at Lakes Jam. It's Morgan Wallen at B93.3.

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0: Target Center, July 25th, Megan Maroney and the Cloud 9 Tour. 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
13: I'm meteorologist Mace Michaels. Maybe a lingering storm tonight, otherwise partly cloudy and a low in the upper 40s. Mostly sunny and pleasant for tomorrow. A high in the mid-70s and upper 70s on into Friday. Heat, humidity, and some storm chances return into the weekend and next week. Highs climb through the 80s. Celebrate Independence Day in Worthington, Minnesota. Live music, food, fireworks on July 3rd and 4th. It's 67 right now.